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0: You're listening to WELZ, the Delta's Groove. 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That's why we're on all over town. Does your business have us on? Let us know. Here at the Boys and Girls Clubs of the Mississippi Delta, we believe every child deserves a safe place to learn, grow, and belong after school. That's why we're proud to serve Belzona at the White Star Baptist Church Complex at 614 George Lee Street. 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
2: Here's your Belzona and Humphreys County weather forecast from WELZ, the Delta's Groove. A few clouds from time to time tonight with a low of 74, winds light and variable. Tomorrow, intervals of cloud and sunshine with a high of 96. And tomorrow night, clear to partly cloudy with a low of 74, winds light and variable. 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

0: 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That's 207-5625. As we continue our annual campaign, your support helps us provide these life-changing opportunities for children throughout our community. 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
6: Here's your Belzona and Humphreys County weather forecast from WELZ, the Delta's Groove. A few clouds from time to time tonight with a low of 74, winds light and variable. Tomorrow, intervals of cloud and sunshine with a high of 96. And tomorrow night, clear to partly cloudy with a low of 74, winds light and variable. 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
3: Here's your Bells on 9 Humphreys County weather forecast from WELZ, the Delta's Groove. A few clouds from time to time tonight with a low of 74, winds light and variable. Tomorrow, intervals of cloud and sunshine with a high of 96. And tomorrow night, clear to partly cloudy with a low of 74, winds light and variable. 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
4: Here's your Bells on Nine and Humphreys County weather forecast from WELZ, the Delta's Groove. A few clouds from time to time tonight with a low of 74, winds light and variable. Tomorrow, intervals of cloud and sunshine with a high of 96. And tomorrow night, clear to partly cloudy with a low of 74, winds light and variable. 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
1: Look around. 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

0: If you like it, then we love it, and we play it right here on WELZ, the Delta's Groove. 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
1: Here's your Belzona and Humphreys County weather forecast from WELZ, the Delta's Groove. A few clouds from time to time tonight with a low of 74, winds light and variable. Tomorrow, intervals of cloud and sunshine with a high of 96. And tomorrow night, clear to partly cloudy with a low of 74, winds light and variable. 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
2: 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I'm Peter Greenberg, and this is today's Worldwide Travel Minute.
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4: Here's your Belzona and Humphreys County weather forecast from WELZ, the Delta's Groove. A few clouds from time to time tonight with a low of 74, winds light and variable. Tomorrow, intervals of cloud and sunshine with a high of 96. And tomorrow night, clear to partly cloudy with a low of 74, winds light and variable. 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
6: Here's your Bells on Nine Humphreys County weather forecast from WELZ, the Delta's Groove. A few clouds from time to time tonight with a low of 74, winds light and variable. Tomorrow, intervals of cloud and sunshine with a high of 96. And tomorrow night, clear to partly cloudy with a low of 74, winds light and variable. 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
4: Here's your Belzona and Humphreys County weather forecast from WELZ, the Delta's Groove. A few clouds from time to time tonight with a low of 74, winds light and variable. Tomorrow, intervals of cloud and sunshine with a high of 96. And tomorrow night, clear to partly cloudy with a low of 74, winds light and variable. 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
2: Here's your Bells on Nine Humphreys County weather forecast from WELZ, the Delta's Groove. A few clouds from time to time tonight with a low of 74, winds light and variable. Tomorrow, intervals of cloud and sunshine with a high of 96. And tomorrow night, clear to partly cloudy with a low of 74, winds light and variable. 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
1: Ford looks to build upon a very successful effort to help communities where they do business. This is Jeff Gilbert with the Cork Chronicles. 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
1: Ford is working with a number of partners, including the American Red Cross, Team Rubicon, and Habitat for Humanity. 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
2: For over 100 years, Americans have benefited from improvements in drinking water safety that result from disinfection, primarily done with chlorine. This process inactivates pathogens, curbing waterborne diseases and safeguarding the public health. Chloramines are the second most common disinfectant, but decompose into a mysterious, unidentified product. We'll explore in the U.S. National Science Foundation's Discovery Files.
3: All these disinfectants inactivate microorganisms, but they're also oxidants, and they react with naturally occurring organic materials that are present in drinking waters. Some of these reactions result in the formation of unintended compounds that we just generically refer to as disinfection byproduct.
2: Professor Julian Ferry is part of a team of researchers, including his NSF-supported group from the University of Arkansas, that have recently published a paper describing the unidentified product from chloramine decomposition. Building from work done in the 80s and 90s, the team was able to identify this product as chloronitramide anion, an inorganic byproduct of chloramine decomposition. While relatively high concentrations have been found in some U.S. water systems, more research is needed to uncover any potential health impacts.
3: And I don't want this study that reveals this new byproduct to drive more people away from their tap. Generally, in the United States, we are blessed to have very high-quality drinking water.
2: To learn more about this research, listen to NSF's Discovery Files podcast episode, Treating Drinking Water.
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1: A vivid example of how much safer vehicles have become. This is Jeff Gilbert with the Car Chronicles. To celebrate 30 years of crash testing, the Insurance Institute for Highway Safety crashed a 96 Chevy Blazer into a modern one. Chief Operating Officer Joe Nolan.
2: The new Blazer occupant would have walked away with maybe bumps and bruises, and the old Blazer occupant would have been seriously injured, if not killed.
1: The Insurance Institute pushes car makers into making safer vehicles.
2: Nearly 50,000 lives have been saved as a result of the changes that were made to vehicles in response to our tests. And on the financial side, it was over about $500 billion of societal economic cost averted as a result of these improvements.
1: The next step is finding ways to improve driver behavior. With the Car Chronicles, I'm Jeff Gilbert.
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1: For over 100 years, Americans have benefited from improvements in drinking water safety that result from disinfection, primarily done with chlorine. This process inactivates pathogens, curbing waterborne diseases and safeguarding the public health. Chloramines are the second most common disinfectant, but decompose into a mysterious, unidentified product. We'll explore in the U.S. National Science Foundation's Discovery Files.
2: All these disinfectants inactivate microorganisms, but they're also oxidants, and they react with naturally occurring organic materials that are present in drinking waters. Some of these reactions result in the formation of unintended compounds that we just generically refer to as disinfection byproduct.
1: Professor Julian Ferry is part of a team of researchers, including his NSF-supported group from the University of Arkansas, that have recently published a paper describing the unidentified product from chloramine decomposition. Building from work done in the 80s and 90s, the team was able to identify this product as chloronitramide anion, an inorganic byproduct of chloramine decomposition. While relatively high concentrations have been found in some U.S. water systems, more research is needed to uncover any potential health impacts.
2: And I don't want this study that reveals this new byproduct to drive more people away from their tap. Generally, in the United States, we are blessed to have very high-quality drinking water.
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1 month ago today, I was happy as a lark. 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You know, tomorrow is their future. 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
1: A vivid example of how much safer vehicles have become. This is Jeff Gilbert with the Cork Chronicles. To celebrate 30 years of crash testing, the Insurance Institute for Highway Safety crashed a 96 Chevy Blazer into a modern one. Chief Operating Officer Joe Nolan.
2: The new Blazer occupant would have walked away with maybe bumps and bruises, and the old Blazer occupant would have been seriously injured, if not killed.
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2: Nearly 50,000 lives have been saved as a result of the changes that were made to vehicles in response to our tests. And on the financial side, it was over about $500 billion of societal economic cost averted as a result of these improvements.
1: The next step is finding ways to improve driver behavior. With the Cork Chronicles, I'm Jeff Gilbert.
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0: 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That's why we're on all over town. Does your business have us on? Let us know.
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1: A blood test capable of detecting multiple cancers seemed like a dream come true. Yet a new study looking at such a test used in populations of people failed to find cancers earlier and also delayed diagnosis for others. William Nelson, director of the Kimmel Cancer Center at Johns Hopkins, says such a strategy is also breathtakingly expensive.
2: This issue of an early test that you give a lot of people that creates a lot of medical effort afterwards is clearly going to consume more resources. Overall, if you're going to deploy a test like this, even if it were to work, you would have to think about what that means, not just on the test itself. And there was an estimate from the paper that $949 test, if United Kingdom deployed this to the people who needed it, would cost them almost $20 billion a year just for the test. But you also have to think of all the downstream things you would need to do.
1: Clearly, more work is needed to make such tests practical, Nelson concludes. At Johns Hopkins, I'm Elizabeth Tracy.
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1: 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And you can tell Alexa to play WELZ. Good morning, everybody. It's the weekend. Oh, yeah. Okay, I'll be quiet. Quiet so you can keep that R and R. Okay. And then I'll get a little bit louder so you can just listen and be mindful of all the things that are going on in the Mississippi Delta. Good morning to all of our web listeners, to all of our children. Y'all start letting them listen so they can start preparing to get in here. So we're going to do some segments with these high schoolers and middle school and elementary, primary school. Yeah, I'm kind of thinking about getting a plan together so that they can say what they want to say and talk about what they want to talk about. We're going to try to get that. So keep that in mind when school starts, okay? All right, it is 75 degrees and clear right now. The high of 96. And they have a humidity is going to be high for both day and night. Low tonight of 74 degrees. So it's just going to be hot. It's July. And looking forward to August. Y'all know what it does. But in the meantime, and you just got to smile through it anyway, right? Okay, that's what we're going to do. Just smile through it. Anyway, we're going to start with the birthdays. Happy birthday to everybody that's celebrating a birthday or an anniversary on this July 18th, 2026. Durante Scotty Jackson has a birthday on today from Topatha, James, Vanita, Cassandra, Miss Bobby Miller, Mrs. 110, Bessie Brown, from her nieces and nephews. Kiana Newell from the Newell and Yarper family. Calvin Chapman Jr. from Catherine, Carl, Corrine, Edna, Cynthia, and Zadarius. Leola Hooper in memory. Kristen Edwards, happy birthday to you from Martha, Sam, Angel, Joel, Alexia, and Jariah. I hope I'm saying those names correctly. Robert Brooke Cullums in memory from Robert Moore from the Moore family. Latoya Owens, happy birthday to you. Jessie Mae Tate, happy birthday from Wendell Tate. Stanley Page, happy birthday from Mary Mack. Harold Whitfield, happy birthday from the Jones family. Tommy Schaefer from Jones and the Schaefer family. Deborah Wright Toy from Mary Taylor. Gwen Jackson, Irvin Jackson from Greg, Reginald Cotton from the Cummings Cotton and the class of 1979. Happy birthday to Letitia James from Patricia, Jennifer Temple from Sally Pitford, Iman Hogan from Deanna, two brothers, one sister, Barbara and Eileen. Robert Pinkston Sr., happy birthday from Emma, your sons, and your grands. Willie Frizzell has a birthday from Donna from the Taylor family and Willie Jr. James Robinson, happy birthday from Luella, Patricia, Albert, Carter, Consuela, Edward, and Serenity. And those are all the names we have on the books for July 18th. I hope everybody has a wonderful day on this beautiful Saturday morning. All right, we're going to start with the announcement. Smith Funeral Home announces the funeral services for the late Miss Jeanette Hart, Jeanette Hart Hogan, age 72, of Belzona, will be conducted on today, 11 a.m. at New Beginning Church of God, right here in Belzona. The body will lie in state from 10 to 11. Burial will be at Sutton Cemetery, Belzona, where Pastor Charles Edwards will be officiating. She leaves to survive her children, Anthony, Jonathan, Willie, and Tanya Thompson. Siblings, Robert, Johnny, Dorothy, Brenda, and Linda Hart, and a host of grandchildren, nieces, nephews, other relatives, and close friends. All arrangements are entrusted to Smith Funeral Home. The Year of Acceleration Divine Intervention. This is going on at Jones Chapel on Honey Island. Presents this wonderful program. It's going to take place Saturday, July, today at 1 p.m. where Reverend Sammy Anderson is the pastor. And the host is First Lady Gloria Anderson, special guest, Minister Tina Boddy. And Jones Chapel is located on Honey Island Road, right here in Belzona. New Pilgrim Rest Missionary Baptist Church invites you to their three-night annual revival services. The speaker for the hour will be their very own pastor, Pastor Alan Henderson. The dates are July 20th through the 22nd, 2026, time 7 p.m. nightly. 4-H Fun Art Workshop is going on at 4-H. Well, they've been busy all month, for 2 months exactly. The dates are July 21st from 2 p.m. to 5 at the Mississippi State Extension Office on Highway 49 in Belzona. Join us for a fun-filled art workshop where youth can explore their creativity, learn new artistic techniques, and create a masterpiece to take home. You can contact Miss Regina Barkins at 247-2336. And they have, the ages are open for 8 through 18. Community meeting, adults, parents, students. You will be discussing input on community safety, on the things that can be done to improve our community. This is going to take place on Tuesday, July 21st, 6 p.m. at Upper Room Fellowship Ministry, Highway 49, where Pastor Clarity T. Reed is the pastor of the church. Helping Hands Food Pantry, Helping Hands Food Pantry will be giving out their boxes on July 22nd and 23rd from 8 to 1. This will be a drive-through pickup, so you can get your packages on those days. Salt-free spice blends. It's a class. Learn how to reduce the sodium in your diet while adding flavor naturally. It's going to take place July 23rd, 11 to 1 at the Mississippi State Extension Office, at the 4-H office. You will learn how to reduce sodium in your diet, how herbs and spices can improve flavor without salt. Taste delicious, low-sodium recipes. Make your own spice blend to take home. That's a great idea. Okay, there's Regina Boykins. Contact her at 836-65181. And I believe they're going to be giving out pizza on one of these dates. There's two of them here. I'm going to make sure. And they are asking that as many people come because the caterers, if there's not a significant number, they've canceled. So if you want to learn how to make your own spices, you can get free pizza while you're there. Pleasant Hill Revival Services will be held July 26th through the 29th. Sunday, the services will start at 6. Monday through Wednesday, it starts at 7, where Pastor Charles Edwards is the guest revivalist. Thanking you in advance, Pastor Willie Smith and the Pleasant Hill Church family. A first start to success. Second annual Back to School Extravaganza. Let's kick it off to the school year together. This event is taking place Saturday, July 25th, 1 till 4 at the Humphreys County Neighborhood Facility Building, 501 North Hayton Street, Belzona. And for more information, you can contact 571-4815. They're going to be giving out backpacks, supplies, and smiles. Yeah, I like that. Smiles. Smiles in your backpack. That's pretty cool. Friendship Missionary Baptist Church, 2110 Kinlock Road, Indianola, will be celebrating and honoring Dr. C.W. Ray's 36-year anniversary on Sunday, July 26th at 11 a.m., where the guest minister will be Dr. Ezell Smith from Marble Rock Missionary Baptist Church of Chicago, Illinois. Back to school, healthy today, ready for tomorrow. Healthy start leads to a successful school year. 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And this is what they've got covered available for you. School and sports physicals, immunizations, well child exams, sick visits, chronic condition management, and more. So join us July 30th, 2 p.m. Big Mount Zion will be celebrating their summer revival August 10th through the 13th. They will have a different speaker each night, and the services begin at 7 p.m. July is National Family Reunion Month. The O'Neill Comprehensive Cancer Center encourages you to talk with family members about your family health history while reconnecting this month and throughout the year. For more information, contact 205-975-0003. 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And that's all the announcements. We have lots of revivals going on. And I'm still celebrating, thinking about this past week. We were talking about revivals and where you got baptized. If you're over 55, you possibly were baptized in a creek or a riverbank, or you did not go to one of the church's baptizing pool. I was one of them, our families. So I think that's a wonderful thing. God has, you already been to the water. You've already been baptized. I hope you feel all right. All right, it is 6:44 on this Saturday morning. And we're getting closer to school time. And we got an announcement from one of the staff members. They're requesting that please come in and register your children. The numbers were low, and this was just this week, and they only have two more weeks to go. So get your children in and get them registered. They must. It is not the staff's decision to get this information every year, and they've been going through it now for, I know, because we've been announcing it for several years. So this is what you have to do, like recertifying for your food pantry boxes. Once a year, there has to be some information put in for statistical reasoning, of course. But, you know, the numbers are low, so please get in and get your children registered. They will not be registering any child on the first day of school. You have to wait till after school is out, okay? All right, it is 6:46 on this Saturday morning. Happy birthday, and I hope everyone has a wonderful day. And you know what? God, we're all praying for our community, for our children, for our families, for the nation, for the world. So much is going on. Floods and helicopter crashes. You know, in that crash, a whole family was killed. The whole family, mom, dad, and three children. Riverbanks are rising. And I'm going to make this, and we're going to get good music. Last year, there was a, God, I need to get these names. There was a river overflow, like kind of like a tsunami. The water just rise and destroyed one of the campsites in Texas. And I think it destroyed that whole area, and some of the children were killed. Now, these children were at camp. Well, lightning strikes again. It happened again at the same place. Wow. I saw that and I'm like, wow, how do you handle that? You're recouping from trying to get back on your feet from just a year ago, and here it comes again. Wow. It's interesting how so many things come up that you just, things that make you go, I'm going to play this next song. We need to hear from the Lord. We're praying, and we got to start doing more than prayer. We got to start doing some, getting together and do something. If we only reach one, we need to hear from the Lord. Good morning, y'all.

Anybody feel like me? How much they can tell the devil, I just want to be right. Now, if you just want to be right, y'all just move for a couple of minutes. Oh!

Thank you.

Good morning to you. Good morning to you. Good morning. You know what? I'm sorry, Pastor Allen. You know, she's one of, if we love you, we always kind of ad lib on you. Pastor Allen sings a song all the time. There was a event going on, and it was 5 days. And her song, she said, well, I can't sing, but I can put a sausage together. And then she'll say, when we all get together, together, together, when all get together, how wonderful, happy, loving it will be. I think that was so special because when we all get together, love, cherish one another. That's going to be the answer to some of the things that are going on, I believe. I'm not a foreseer or anything, but oftentimes it's just, and it's going to be a tough job because after a certain age, it's hard to reach people that they feel confident enough to love and turn the other cheek. But, you know, if you keep, you got to keep working with them, keep working with them, keep working with them, because they'll be lost if no one ever gives them a chance. It's just that simple. You're going to have to try to reach them before it's too late for maybe themselves or a family member or a student or whatever. I truly believe if people have it in their heart, some of the things that they do, it wouldn't take place. But again, I have a minister on site for me every day. This is the way the devil works. And can't be, some things just can't be stopped. He will take over. He will. So it's not going to be zero tolerance of gun violence and death because it's already there. Praying and all that will help, and we're asking God so we can hear from him. But, you know, I just hope that something happens, and I don't know what it could be. And it's mostly young men. You don't see a whole lot of girls standing around. We need you, man. We need you, young teenagers. We need men to carry on the future. Think about that. Let people see that you are not who they see. Show them. I really believe some of them have hearts. They just can't get it out. So I hope that somebody reaches them. If not the church, a friend, a neighbor, a schoolmate, somebody. Because I just, as long as this violent stuff has been going on, starting with Columbine and all that, I really believe if these people had some type of love inside of them, that they would, will have a sad heart to do this, it will be reached. So let's get closer to our children. What the song says, nearer, my God, to thee. Let's be mindful of our young men. School is about to start. Well, Sam, we're going to talk to Steve about some segment for the school. We've been saying it for a long time, but it's critical now. Maybe one person can reach another before it's too late. It is 7:14 on this Saturday morning, and it's going to be 75 degrees, 76 degrees right now, 96. I'm sorry. 96 for a high today. It was very pleasant yesterday. It was still hot. It was in the 80s in July. 96 for a high today. Hot. I love the summer because it's summertime, but it's just too hot to be outside. I sit out there anyway and just sweat, but you can only stay so long. Sometimes that sunshine will kind of make you lose a few pounds. Get out there and that yard sweat start coming out. How many pounds is that?
who can I say, Sonya, or all you slim and twiggy figure people. Y'all sweat. That's what y'all do. Y'all stay outside and walk and shop and all this stuff. So you get to lose pounds. But boy, when you getting that lawnmower and digging and pruning and cut, whoa! But it's a good way to exercise. All right, we're going to call on Jesus on for this next segment, 7:30 around the town.

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5: All right, it is now time for Around the Town. It's 7:31 on this Saturday morning. Oh, yeah, it's the weekend. Sorry. It's the weekend. And I hope you are enjoying your weekend. Because it's good to celebrate. And if no one helped, does anything for you, you can do yourself. Oh, yeah. You can do it yourself, of course. All right. And the temperature outside, 78 degrees. It's warming up early. High today of 96 degrees. 96 on today. Well, hot, cold, and in between. We gotta stay focused. All right, we're gonna get the announcements out for you. And then, actually, we have the lines open for the birthdays, anniversaries, and all the wonderful things that are going on. Smith Funeral Home announces the funeral services for the late Miss Jeanette Hart Hogan, age 72. Of Belzona will be conducted today, Saturday, July 18th, 11 a.m. at New Beginning Church of God, Belzona. The body will lie in state from 10 till 11. The burial will be at Sutton Cemetery in Belzona, where Pastor Charles Edwards will be officiating the service. The survivors include her children, Anthony, Jonathan, Willie, and Tanya Thompson. Siblings, Robert, Johnny, Dorothy, Brenda, and Linda. And a host of grandchildren, nieces, nephews, other relatives, and friends. Smith Funeral Home is handling all the arrangements. All right, today, July 18th, 1 p.m., is going on today. The year of acceleration and divine intervention. It's taking place at Jones Chapel, Honey Island. And the host is First Lady Gloria Anderson, the guest speaker, Minister Tina Boddy. And the church is located Jones Chapel, MBC, Honey Island, on Honey Island Road. I've never been to Honey Island. I don't know what that is. I wonder if it's like, well, okay. The church services will take place there today. I know most of you know where it is. I like to know what I'm talking about when I'm reading it. Honey Island, sounds pretty. All right, New Pilgrim Rest, Missionary Baptist Church, 170 South Edna Street, Isola, invites you to their three-night revival. The speaker of the services will be their very own Reverend Alan Henderson. The dates are July 20th, that's Monday, Tuesday, and Wednesday, 7 p.m. nightly. For H Fun Art Workshop, join us for a fun-filled art workshop where youth can explore their creativities, learn new artistic techniques, and create a masterpiece to take home. This event is going to take place July 21st, 2 p.m. to 5, and it's at the 4H Building, Suite 8, Highway 49. For more information, contact Ms. Regina Borkins, and they're accepting ages 8 to 18. Let your imagination shine. We don't hear that word much. Imagination. Like we used to do. It's called your brain. Use it sometimes. And it's not their fault that, I'm just going to say, it's not their fault that computers come along when they were in school. So that's what they deal with. They focus on the computers. We had to use our minds and create what we had to do. It didn't come from a computer. It came from your mind. Your mind is a computer, too. I'll let you know. But you have to use it. All right. Let your imagination shine. They do a great job on getting people ready for life. Community meeting. Adults, parents, and students. And they'll be looking for input on how to get our community safe, aware, prayerful, thankful, all the things that can help get it together, bring it. Reachable discussions, please. We can't take them all out and put them in Hawaii here anywhere, but I'm just in a good mood today, y'all. But just bring some positive input that they could possibly use. Meetings are gathered so that the coordinating staff will get all the ideas together and try to infiltrate them into the community. So they had one a couple of weeks ago, and now they're still having one. So come one, come all with some positive and positive. Helping Hands Food Pantry will be issuing their boxes July 22nd and 23rd. 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You will learn how to reduce sodium in your diet, how herbs and spices can improve flavor without salt, taste delicious low-sodium recipes, and make your own spice blend to take home. 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Pleasant Hill Revival Services, July 26th through the 29th. On Sunday, the service will begin at 6 p.m. Monday through Wednesday, it will begin at 7, where Pastor Charles Edwards of Shiloh Deauvillette Church will be the revivalist. Everyone is invited. A fresh start to success and building futures. The second annual Back to School Extravaganza. Let's kick off the school year together. They're giving out backpacks, supplies, and smiles. Put that extra kick on there. And it's going to take place Saturday, July 25th, 1 till 4 at Belzona's Humphreys County Neighborhood Facility Building, 501 Hayden Street, Belzona. Friendship Baptist Church will be giving their pastor 36th pastoral anniversary for Dr. C.W. Ray on Sunday, July 26th at 11 a.m., where the guest speaker will be Dr. Ezell Smith of Marble Rock Missionary Baptist Church, 714 South Ashland, Chicago, Illinois. 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They will have a different speaker for each night, and the services begin at 7. 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
5: All right, it is time for the birthdays. 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And if it's rather lengthy, it must be a lengthy job. 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So sorry for your inconvenience. Wasn't our fault. We didn't even know it. We would have announced it. All right. Happy birthday, starting with Terente Scotty Jackson. This is from Topatha James, Benita, Cassandra, and Miss Bobby Miller. And Miss, I'm going to say it louder, Miss 110-year-old Betsy Brown, and the nieces and nephews. I always want to acknowledge her. 110. Wow. Kiana Newell, happy birthday from the Newell and the Yarbrough family. Calvin Chapman Jr., happy birthday. Anita, Catherine, Carl, Kareen, Edna, Cynthia, and Zydarius. Kristen Edwards, happy birthday from Martha, Sam, Angel, Joel, Alexius, and Jaria. Call me if I'm not saying it correct. Happy birthday to Mr. Robert Britt Brutt, they call him Brutt, Cullum, in memory. Happy birthday, LaToya Owens, Jesse Mae Tate from Wendell Tate, Stanley Page from Mary Mack, Harold Whitfield from the Jones family, Calvin Holman from Ann and Mabel, Tommy Schaefer from Jones and Schaefer family, Deborah Wright Toy from Mary Taylor, Gwen Jackson. Write this down. Gwen Jackson, happy birthday. Trying to do a dog. I kind of miss so used to him handling things. You know, when you put together and then when one is not kind of like one working on one wing. Well, I got you. Okay, Irvin Jackson, happy birthday from Greg Reginald Cotton from the Cummins Cotton family and the class of 1979. Letitia Bryant James, happy birthday from Patricia. Jennifer Temple from Sally Pitford. Iman Hogan from Deanna, your two brothers, one sister, Barbara and Diane. Robert Pinkston Sr., happy birthday from Emma, your sons, and your grands. Willie Frizzell, happy birthday. That's my classmate, y'all. He's a basketball player. He's a fisherman. He worked for the city for a number of years. He's just an all-around kind of guy. And I think he says he's retired. We still see you moving. Happy birthday from the class of 1973-74 from your wife, Donna, from Taylor, from Willie Jr. Happy birthday, James Robinson, from Luella, Patricia, Albert Carter, Consuela, Edward, the Edwards family. And that's all the birthdays we have on the books. If you have more birthdays or anniversaries, give us a call at 247-1744. And it is 7:46 on this Saturday morning. WELZ, good morning.
6: Good morning. How you doing, honey?
5: Good morning, Miss Edna.
6: I thought you wasn't on air. I had changed my station yesterday, listened to all that good blues yesterday.
5: Uh-huh.
6: I said, she ain't came in yet. Let me call it. I looked at my FM. I said, I had changed the station yesterday.
5: Thank you. No, Miss Edna. But, I run late all the time. I was here about 5:45.
6: They were talking about the chill. And I looked at the Lord, I had changed the station from FM to 102.5.
5: Oh,
6: and they played all that good blues yesterday. And I said, let me call her and see what is she all right.
5: I'm fine.
6: But I see what my mistake. I changed the station.
5: Of course. Don't change the station, Miss Edna.
6: Yeah, but she was off air, so I went to that 102.5. Okay. They playing all that good old blues.
5: Yeah. You're like me, Miss Edna.
6: While they playing the blues, I was working in cleaning.
5: Look, Miss Edna, I have a radio in every room in my house.
6: Okay, I got to get me one.
5: I love me some music.
6: So I get
5: happy.
6: I'm plugging, then got to take it in there.
5: And that's how it get changed. Get another radio, Miss Edna.
6: Get me another radio for the bathroom. But anyway, I'm calling to say happy birthday to my nephew, Kevin Chapman Jr.,
5: okay.
6: Who all else having a birthday anniversary coming from Edna and the Chapman family. And you and your family be blessed on this day. Everybody just be safe out there. I love you all. Who all lost a loved one, my prayer, my love still go out to them. So you be safe on your job wherever you go, and I love you and your family.
5: All right. Thank you, Miss Edna. And you have a great day.
6: And don't... stay cool. What you said, the last one here.
5: The last one is...
6: I got 78 and 96.
5: 70, what? What'd you say?
6: 78 during the day and 96 higher. What the third one?
5: Oh, okay. 96 for a high, 74 for a low tonight.
6: Okay, I got it. Thank you, baby. Okay. Reverend Adam probably saying, Lord have mercy. Okay, I love you. Thank you, baby.
5: Every time she gonna always, I love her. She gonna make me laugh every time. You know, oftentimes people call and we kind of have to make them laugh, Miss Edna. She's just real like that. I love people. And the older you get, I'm just making a comment. The older you get, the more you realize who you are and how you are, and that's who you are. And do it. It affects somebody. It makes us laugh. Instead of hearing woe is me stuff, we laugh. So just be yourself. WELZ, good morning.
7: Good morning, Miss Sherry.
5: Hey, Mr. Malcolm, how are you?
7: Fine, fine, fine. Good morning, America. All over the world.
5: Oh, yeah.
7: Praise God.
5: All right. You're going to be, what colors are you wearing today, Dab Daddy?
7: I got on my pink. pink coat.
5: Oh, shucky duck. I have to say
7: this. My pink coat.
5: Your pink coat? Okay.
7: My pink pants, my blue suede shoes, and a white shirt.
5: I have to say this about Malcolm is the cleanest walking man in Humphreys County, I promise you. And I admire you for that. No matter what, you keep moving, and you be dressed to a T. Hey, oh, my God, from head to toe.
7: And I'm going to be sitting on the porch with Miss Baker.
5: Oh, yeah. Oh, yeah. Well, I'm glad. You know, just keep doing.
7: Eat me some popcorn, and eat me some ice cream.
5: Don't get ice cream on your outfit now.
7: Oh, I ain't gonna worry about that.
5: Well,
7: I love you, Miss Sherry.
5: I love you more.
7: Play the song with it saying, it's freedom all over the world.
5: Freedom. Really, freedom.
7: Play that song.
5: That's right.
7: I wrote it.
5: That's it.
7: It's freedom.
5: Freedom
7: all over the world. Freedom.
5: It is. That's it. All right. And thank you.
7: It's a word by him itself.
5: That's
7: it. What makes a man.
5: Say it again, Malcolm.
7: That's what makes a man free as a bird.
5: Free
7: all
5: as
7: over the world.
5: All right.
7: Freedom. Let freedom ring.
5: Mm-hmm. All right, Malcolm. All right, well, I'll be looking for that pink. I can tell you from blocks away that nobody dresses like Malcolm. Keep doing it, okay?
7: Yes, ma'am.
5: All right, have a great day.
7: Have a great day, ma'am.
5: All right, bye-bye. I mean, y'all see me be clean. If I was just in the summertime, all that, no. I'm looking for a T-shirt. I'm going to stop saying that. We all should dress better. You know, just put something nice on from time to time. Just put something. If you're like me, you got a favorite T-shirt and a favorite pair of shorts and you wash them every time you wash a load of clothes. But let's start. All of our closets, and I'll say it, and I'm going to say it about me. I don't be talking about nobody else. My closet's so packed, I can't get nothing out. I can't get nothing in. And the strange part about it, I don't even wear the clothes. Where does all these clothes come from? So my project for next week, I've got to have some closet space. As my clothes are wrinkled, I hate ironing. So I'm going to clean my closet, and I'm not buying anything. I've got stuff that's tagged. Clothes are wrinkled, I hate ironing. So I'm going to clean my closet, and I'm not buying anything. I've got stuff.

coffee cup. There's things in your home that are, you just use them every single day, and you're kind of off track when it's gone. So I'm thinking about all those who are going through, and the smoke that's on the East Coast. Detroit, Illinois, up in that area, they're having to wear masks. That is irritating. And you can't, they said everyone stay in the house. Well, it's in the house too. Lord have mercy. Smoke. I've never heard, well, the forest commissioner said, and it's not going away until it snows, maybe in November or December. What, how, God knows how much we can bear. That's a lot to deal with. It's irritating, and it could have been us, though, right? Could have been us. That's why I'm so thankful and happy, because God is so good. We could have them floods that washed us away. So what? We were cold, ice storm, and didn't do much but just broke some trees, and they probably needed breaking anyway. But 2 days, 3 days, we were okay. These people's lives are gone. Thank you, Father Jesus, for all the blessings you give to this city, to our county, to the schools, to the churches, especially to the children, especially to the children. Let them know in some form or fashion, and you can do it, that I love you. Jesus loves you. And when you get that a revelation in your head, you'll start going forward. Thank you, Father. Be with us all and get our mindset on going forward in love and sharing and caring. All right, y'all. It is 7:55 on this Saturday morning. I want to say good morning to Raymond and Johnny. I just love these two guys, and they listen all the time. And every time I see them, Miss Sherry. Now, mind you, they're older than me, but out of respect, really nice. Raymond Pinkson, I don't know Johnny's last name, but they're always together. Friendship for them is inseparable. I think they go everywhere together. You don't see that often, and they're men. Raymond Pinkston and Johnny. I just want to say good. And they're the nicest guys. Give you the utmost respect. They're at everybody's church. They're at everybody's funeral. Some things you see and you say, things that make you go, But it makes my heart happy to see people get along that good. Obviously, Johnny does all the driving. Raymond get a free ride every day. I tell it. No, Miss Sherry. I said, yes, you do. You get a free ride. I don't know if he can drive or not, but I've seen him. But they're some special guys. And I just want to say good morning. I don't know where they're going today. There's only one service today. I don't know if they'll be there or not, but I just want to say good morning, and eyes are on you. Someone notices that y'all are the best of friends. I need me a friend like that, that be with me all the time, a shoulder to cry on. Oh, boy, we have to be tough and strong. Y'all know our parents, while we're waiting on your calls, and Around the Town goes off at 8. Our parents taught us to be tough and strong. You bet not. They said it like this. You bet not cry. And we didn't. We grew up believing that no matter what, don't cry. It worked in sometimes. But sometimes there's a pain that will get to you that you must cry. Tears will just come anyway. Sometimes being strong
is

0: it's obtainable, but you're not going to be strong all the time. Sometimes things will hurt you. WELZ, good morning.
1: That's what Mama used to do when she ran.
0: Uh-huh. What'd you do?
1: She used to whoop us. And you better not cry.
0: Well, you better not cry.
1: Better not cry.
0: That's right.
1: You said, well, stop hitting me then.
0: And then if you didn't cry, they'll say, oh, you ain't going to cry, huh?
1: Oh, yeah, there you go. You ain't no cry, huh? You ain't no cry, but you said don't cry.
0: But you said you don't know what to do, and don't run, and then they got to catch you. I'm like, and you know, the punishment, we be trying to figure out what is going on here.
1: That's right. But just look at them.
0: Yeah, and I'm like, but I'm thankful for them, but sometimes some of... They did what they knew, and I appreciate that. That I did, but
1: I do too sometimes.
0: Yeah, sometimes. But sometimes I get tired of being strong all the time. Sometimes I wanted to lay on somebody's shoulder. Sometimes, but Christ said, "Lean on Him, and we'll be all right."
1: You'll
0: ain't that
1: be
0: right?
1: All right. All you gotta do is trust and believe.
0: Trust and believe, and we're friends too. Well, I hear from Patricia and stuff all the time. We was in that little clique. Some of them. You know Raymond and Johnny, right?
1: I know them.
0: They always together. All the time. I just admire that.
1: They've been like that, though.
0: Have they?
1: Uh-huh.
0: Okay, well, I just admire that. And I think about my friends and stuff. My heart is...
1: I think about our classmates.
0: Yeah.
1: And stuff.
0: Some of them have gone on.
1: Sometimes I get
0: on.
1: Fooled. Some of them is already gone. Some of them just make me fool.
0: Oh, it makes me, right now my heart hurts. And it seems like my favorite ones have passed on. And those that are still here are going through. I said, Lord, help us, Lord, to continue to be friends and loved ones to one another. Like Diane passed right there in New Jackson. I should have went to see her. But after she's dead, there I am singing at her service. I felt bad. I said, I shouldn't be singing when I never went to see her. And she right down. But we're going to do better, right, Patricia?
1: Mm-hmm.
0: All right, Patricia. Thank you. All right. Yeah, sometimes you just... there was a song that says, when the going gets tough, the tough get going. Well, sometimes I just don't go. I'm tired. But it also says that you have to get some rest sometimes. I know when I get some sleep, and I'm always sleepy. I'll sleep all day, all night, wake up the next day. Hey, Pastor! He'll say, oh, she got some rest. Sleep is good, too. Then the next couple of nights, I'll watch movies till 2 o'clock. So we all have our little regimens and our little habits. And if they work, they work. All right. It is 8:01 on Saturday morning. Thank you all for listening. Our web listeners, I'm in a singing mood today. I've just been singing all night and stuff. It's just good to be happy. If you're happy and you know it, clap your hands. I'm going back to childhood. I ain't getting dementia, am I, y'all? Let me get some music going, okay?

Ruthann Johnson in recovery. I think she's possibly back home. You gotta recover and tell it how good she said it yesterday. Ruthann Johnson.

Good morning, Miss Proby. You already know. At this beat, I'm in here dancing. Dancing and smiling. Good morning, Miss Ernestine Proby, Miss Marion Brown. Before you read all of our wonderful teachers, the hookers, all of God keeps his promises. Let me get my dance on, y'all. Good morning.

my promo guys, Mr. Kendra Miller, Shaw, Mississippi, Ruleville, Greenville, Isola, Louise, Midnight. Ooh, God.

to the Hart family. Miss Dot and the Hart family, we're sending out love to you. But God promises it's going to be okay. Miss Dot, we love you. It is 8:10 on this Saturday morning. You know, it's so good to be alive and know it. So we're going to play some happy music. That's what we do on Saturdays. Kind of give it a little different spin. So y'all say yay or nay on this one. This is the new one. I'm like, I'm probably going to get killed for this one. But just listen to the words. There's all type of music, and I love all types. This is a Mexican group, and their brothers. Reminds me of my family. All of us sang. Some play guitar, drums, whatever. And there's so much harmony and beauty in the song. And it's called Where is Heaven? Kind of jazzed up kind of song. But, you know, sometimes I think God's word is worthy of praise, not sadness or, Lord, help me to help me, help me, help me. Just say, God, I thank you. I'm trying to get to heaven. Y'all tell me, yay or nay?

And this is for all the guitar players, Mr. Calvin Beasley, Joseph Thomas, all them guitar players, my brother Jason, he's gone on, Samuel, all the guitar players, Tigger, let's get it. Rabbit Delaney, get it going.

one, y'all. You know what? And it reminds me of quartet singers around here. Old Dean, Burknam, Linda, and all them. There was harmony. We could not sing, and there was eight of us. All of us had to be harmonized. Each one of us had to have a different part. You know, you go to services and things, and everybody's in the same key. Well, my dad would not allow that. And he did it with his group, too. It's a family thing. I don't know why, but right now, when we sing, some of us sing alto, soprano, tenor, bass, whatever. We're getting old now, so we just kind of blend in. But we could not sing the same parts. Music. It's just so special sometimes. Oh, my goodness. You just don't know what to say or what to do. But you start singing, get that music. What you say, Miss Edna? You had your radio on and you just start cleaning up. That's a reason. Let's get it, y'all. Good morning.

I've got some reason. Miss Ford, Miss Dolores Ford, it goes out to you. She had a testimony. Debbie Hill. Oh, she heard it for the first time. She likes it. Oh, try it. You'll like it. Debbie Hill, good morning.

Mr. Delaney family, Dixon family. Oh, Ruth Ann down. She had surgery one day. She called us thanking God, didn't it? Ain't you got a reason to praise him? Good morning, everybody.

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I'm going to get to them, and I praise the Lord. 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

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I'm going to put some on you. And sit down, move them legs, and Ruthann, get on up and start doing what you do. 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This is the Williams Brothers.

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I love you, Miss Early. 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
1: Y'all know what I'm gonna say. Westgate! Oh, all my neighbors, Mr. and Mrs. Rufus Strong. Mr. Rufus was out there tearing down a tree with his hand. He got it down too, y'all. Oh, I watched him. Mr. Strawler, be careful. Well, you can't approach him because he's going to do what he wants. To the balls, to Miss Norma Quinn, Martha and Roscoe Shield, my mom, Miss Eva, Maggie Thurman. Hey, Miss Rose.

All right, y'all, it is 8:35 on this Saturday morning. It's gonna be, oh, what a beautiful morning. It's so beautiful outside. And if it's not beautiful to you, just think, B-E-A-U-T-I-F-U. You gotta say it. Whatever the words from your mouth go out in the spirit to Christ. Say it. And even in rain, I said, ooh, it's raining. My grass going to be green, my flower. I'll look for something good. I can save some rainwater till the next time. Yeah. God is so good. It is so good. At 8:36, and it's, I hope you got air conditioners and fans or something, because it's going to be 96 degrees. 96 for a high today, 74 degrees for a low tonight. And they're predicting that the humidity will be high. So be careful. At least we don't have to wear masks out of the smoke like they're doing on the East Coast. Okay. Reverend Calvin and Dotsie Ball, they had an anniversary. Oh, hugs. Tighter. I got to find something because she's so giving. They are so giving. Holidays, birthdays, she's always. Miss Dotsie, she's going to fuss at me anyway, but I'll let her. I love you and I miss you. She had some surgery, so I don't see her that much. I can't wait because she, baby, she trusts me. She keeps me in line. Talk? Mm-mm-mm. I wonder if she's still talking. Did the surgery slow her down, Kevin? I'm going to go down there and I'll give the report later, okay? Well, happy anniversary. I love them very, very, very much. And to all of our listeners, Silver City, Miss Patricia McCool on the move, delivering mail. That's got to be a very determined job because rain, sleet, snow, whatever, you got to deliver. It's a good job, but it's got to be a challenging job, especially those that walk. Everything has a purpose. Everything has a purpose. And only your purpose will work. 8:38. There's a lot of revivals going on next week. I'm going to put it out here. I know New Pilgrim Rest is having theirs. Okay, and they got something going on today as well, in case you didn't wake up. The Year of Acceleration and Divine Intervention is going to take place at Jones Chapel Missionary Baptist Church, Honey Island, today at 1 p.m., where the host is First Lady Gloria Anderson, and the guest speaker is Minister Tina Boddy. So if you want to go and have some service today, that's going on. That's New Pilgrim Rest. I'm trying to get them all out. So, because some of you probably just waking up. I'm jealous. Okay, helping hands. Well, I'll get the ones out this year. I call myself trying. Pleasant Hill is having their revival starting Sunday, July 26th. So theirs is going to be next week. I'm trying to get those that are pastor anniversary. Boy, he sure having a lot of anniversary. Not talking about the man. We just make the announcement. I think 2 weeks ago, he had another anniversary. Boy, this time of year, he got it going on. Okay, that's it. I thought there were more. Big Mount Zion, theirs is in August. Some revivals.
If you let God have his way, whoa, I think I'm still wet from that those baptizing we were talking about this past week. I think I've got to get another white rag to put on my head. My hair is drippy. I'm not making fun, y'all, but those are awesome memories. I'm saying it because I remember that, and I remember the spirit. I remember because we always sang. I remember the first time that I sang and the spirit moved in me, and I started just jumping, and I couldn't stop, and I couldn't stop, and I'm looking up, and I'm like, what is going on? It was the first time that the spirit moved while I was singing, so now I recognize it. But, you know, the spirit moves, and if you're really into what you're doing and praising God, it's coming. Fight it or not, it's coming. And just let it. I don't be looking at no. When I sing, I don't be looking at nobody. I be just concentrating on the Spirit of God. I be needing the Spirit to move me. So whatever you're doing, step aside. This is Tamala Mann. Sonya Davis, I'm putting this one on you.

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She said, we don't roll like that. Got my hug. 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

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They'll rock a song like this. Thank you, wife, for those two songbirds.

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We know who we are. We've got the victory. Good morning. All right, see you.

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Be happy with them. Sometimes, again, you have to meet those where they are. Even myself, in order to get okay, you got to listen to me. Let me tell you. And I want to say, and thinking about that, I don't know how many of you heard it yesterday, but Marshall Seldes called yesterday. Now, before y'all start making judgment and all that and saying this, that, and the other, he said a prayer, and it turned into total silence in the station. You could feel the humbleness he was praying, and you could basically hear the tears that were falling. And he said everything that he needed. He knew he had messed up. He's trying. He's lost. He needs God to help him. Now, if you keep saying it, oh, yeah, I know you're going to say that. But it was a chilling prayer. I think, oh, we just sit here in awe. Say no more. He's talking to Jesus. If, even if he doesn't hold on to it, he's trying. Y'all stop. Just stop talking about people. If they're trying, he's mentally challenged. He has a lot to deal with. And he's done a lot. And he said that. But I said all this, that to say this. When you know where you're going and you don't want to go that way, you'll make a U-turn. But you got to be ready to do it. All right. All right. We're going to, it is 8:56. You better tell somebody about Jesus. That's what we've been talking about all morning. The forum is going to be on Tuesday. Tell somebody. Of course, Jesus ain't going to do it all. He's given us the power to do it. Start. It's going to take a while, but start to do something. If it's nothing but a smile. Look, man, come here. I got a plate over here for you. Or come here. Sometime they want to talk too. Let's be mindful of helping our young people. I see them up there and it's like, and it's the same crew all the time. And I'm not talking about them. But something has to happen to make them understand this. You can change and watch their testimony. I want to hear their testimonies in a few weeks. How about that? You better tell somebody because I'm out of here. Tell somebody about Jesus. And I'm telling it everywhere. God is good. And I'm going to tell it tomorrow. I'll be back in the morning at 6 a.m. Love you guys. Y'all guys have made my day beautiful. And I hope we've done it for you as well. Hey, Steve.

anything about a praying mother? Anybody know anything about a praying father? Let me see the hand that knows that prayer will change things up in here. I need some Holy Ghost folks that know God brought you through. I just need you to just come on and put your hands together and let's give God a little glory up in here.

0: 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Now that's how you kick off a show, right? Hey, did you hear about the restaurant owners in Ohio surprising their staff by shutting down their business and then taking everyone on an all-expense-paid cruise to the Bahamas? It doesn't stop there either. 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
6: Here's your Belzona and Humphreys County weather forecast from WELZ, the Delta's Groove. Sunny today, along with a few clouds, a high of 96, winds light and variable. Tonight, clear skies with a low of 74, and tomorrow, generally sunny, hot with a high of 96, winds light and variable. 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
1: 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I'm calling from Ishbingming, and I would like to hear the theme song to Arthur by Christopher Cross. Thank you.

0: Here's a great hit that'll take you back to high school.
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0: There he is. Yeah, the money man, Eddie Money, take me home tonight. Christopher Cross by request just ahead of it with Arthur's theme song. Well, stick around. Coming up in a bit this hour, we'll check out some fun random facts for you. Also, plenty more of your 80s favorites are on the way. Absolutely. Got some Milli Vanilli in the works. Also, Rick Astley, John Parr, Brian Adams, Bananarama, and your request as well at 844-80-TOMMY.
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3: 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It said her face read tired and subdued. I could see that. My puppy Bella was wired and fired. 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You know, a CAT scan. 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

0: This is where Bon Jovi, George Michael, Cyndi Lauper, Van Halen, and Cher all live.
1: Yeah, it gets a little crowded sometimes, but we manage. Hey, next time, put the seat down, will you, Cher? Thanks.
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0: Totally 80s Flashback with Bryan Adams, Summer of 69. Rick Astley and Milli Vanilli were just ahead of that as we check out another exciting edition of Fun Random Facts. Well, first off, did you know on average a semi-truck gets about 6 miles per gallon? I find that kind of generous considering some of the stuff those trucks haul, right? Also, fedoras were originally designed for women. And last but not least, babies are born with around 300 bones. Did you know that? Yeah, and over time, they fuse together, making our final count of 206 that we have as adults.
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Halen, check. 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Boy George, yep, them too. They're all here on the Totally 80s Flashback.

0: 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Here's a bit of music news for you. Def Leppard is set to release a new greatest hits compilation on vinyl. Yeah, there's the kicker. Pretty cool, right? The album will feature newly remastered versions of the group's biggest hits, such as Pour Some Sugar on Me, Love Bites, and Hysteria. 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The album comes out next month.
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5: Here's your Belzona and Humphreys County weather forecast from WELZ, the Delta's Groove. Sunny today, along with a few clouds, a high of 96, winds light and variable. Tonight, clear skies with a low of 74, and tomorrow, generally sunny, hot with a high of 96, winds light and variable. 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
1: Hi, Tommy. This is Lonnie from Saranac. Would you by any chance have End of the Fire by Dokken? Thank you. Great show.

0: Totally 80s flashback, Into the Fire with Dokken by request. Also had REO Speedwagon and Paul Simon just before that, as we take a look at the weekend in history for you right now with the Totally 80s time capsule. First off, in 1980, a Liberian freighter hit the Sunshine Skyway Bridge over Tampa Bay in Florida. 35 motorists were killed and a 1,400-foot section of the bridge collapsed. 1982, Elliot Gould made his dramatic television debut after 30 movies in 17 years. He starred in The Rules of Marriage on CBS TV. Then in 1984, the Soviet Union announced that they would not be participating in the 1984 Summer Olympics Games in Los Angeles. Also that year, Joni and Chachi got married on ABC TV's Happy Days. 1985 now, New Coke was released to the public on the 99th anniversary of Coca-Cola. And finally, in 1987, Shelley Long as Diane Chambers made her last appearance as a regular on the TV show Cheers. Stand by. Coming up next, we'll take a look at celebrity birthdays for the weekend when we continue here on the Totally 80s Flashback.
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0: All right, we're back with celebrity birthdays for the weekend, where singer Billy Joel is 77, U2 frontman Bono is 66, and actress Melissa Gilbert, yup, Half Pint on Little House on the Prairie. She's 62 now. Happy birthday if it's yours. One final history lesson for you now. On this date in 1985, Phil Collins released the single Susudio and easily reached the number one spot in no time on the Billboard Hot 100. Here it is now on the Totally 80s Flashback.

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Totally 80s flashback. It's Jesse's Girl from Rick Springfield. Just got a phone call, by the way, from Stevie B listening to the show. He said, you know, you just never hear anything from the Fast Times at Ridgemont High soundtrack. I said, Stevie, talk to me. What do you want? He said, how about a little Jimmy Buffett? And I don't know. I said, can do. I also say you can be just like Stevie B and get your favorite 80s hits out at 844-80-TOMMY on the Totally 80s flashback.

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0: 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Gimme All Your Lovin'. Jimmy Buffett and Rick Springfield were just ahead of that. And there's plenty more of your 80s favorites on the way next hour by request, too, if you'd like. 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

0: 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Hey, stick around. Coming up later this hour, we'll check out some rock history for you. Absolutely. 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
8: Here's your Belzona and Humphreys County weather forecast from WELZ, the Delta's Groove. Sunny today, along with a few clouds, a high of 96, winds light and variable. Tonight, clear skies with a low of 74. And tomorrow, generally sunny, hot with a high of 96, winds light and variable. 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

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And the statistics show that you still can't beat the 80s. 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

0: Totally 80s flashback. It's Fleetwood Mac. Think About Me had Bette Midler and Adam Ant just ahead of that. Well, this next story is going to start out like a joke, but I promise you it's not. Recently, the Pope called his bank's customer service line to change the information on his account, and the lady on the other side ends up hanging up on him. Yeah, here's Father Tom McCarthy sharing that very story about how it all went down.
1: 2 months in, he calls his bank to change his phone number. And so he gets a lady, says, "Yes, ma'am, I'm Robert Prevost. I'd like to change." She asks all the security questions. And then he says, "Oh, I'm sorry, sir. It says here you have to come in person." And he said, "Well, I'm not going to be able to do that. Would it matter to you if I told you I'm Pope Leo?" She hung up on him. Could you imagine being known as the woman who hung up on the Pope?
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45s and albums to cassettes and CDs. We've got the greatest hits of the 80s without the warps, skips, and strands of chewed up tape. It's the Totally 80s Flashback with Tommy K.

Totally 80s flashback with the Romantics talking in your sleep. The Outfield and the Buggles were just ahead of that. Hey, I gotta run. I'm out of time and then some. But we'll do it again next weekend. In the meantime, have a great week. Enjoy your week. Enjoy whatever you do. Make it count. I'll see you back here next time on the Totally 80s Flashback.

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0: Mississippi Music Show, and it's all about Mississippi artists, Mississippi musicians, Mississippi songwriters, and Mississippi music in general. You'll hear them all here on the Mississippi Music Show. And we start out with Save the Last Dance for Me, a song that you normally think of as the Drifters, because they were the big artist on this song. Mm-hmm. Jerry Lee Lewis, Emily Tillman has just stepped in here with me. And she's a researcher on the show, and she knows everything there is to know about Mississippi music. And she's going to tell you a very small amount of it today on our third Max Museum of Meridian show.
1: That's not, right. Yes.
0: How's that introduction for you? Emily's going to be a real big wig, as my mother used to say, because she's been asked to be on so many committees and so many things. It's all due to this show that she does here every Saturday morning, folks.
1: Some people would say that I was more of a sucker than anything. But anyway, The Killer, Jerry Lee Lewis, born in Faraday, Louisiana. This is our last show in the three-part series of the Max and Meridian. And I've talked about in all the shows about the huge atrium, 360 degrees of the Max Hall of Fame members over there. That's the Mississippi Arts and Entertainment Experience. If you've never heard of it, you need to look it up on social media. You need to go over there and visit it, because it is a fantastic, world-class museum. I was super impressed by it. And one of those members is Jerry Lee Lewis, who is hailed from Nesbitt, Mississippi. Yes, he was born in Faraday, but he really is a Mississippian, and he lives in Nesbitt still. I would love to talk to him, manifesting that. But this track had previously been done by the Drifters with Ben E. King on vocals, who is famously the one who sang Stand By Me. But Jerry Lee did it while he was at Sun Records in Memphis.
0: All right, and here is somebody from, I don't know if this guy's from Mississippi, but we'll find out at the end of this song. But maybe it's Runaround Sue, who is from Mississippi. It's Dion.

0: Run Around Sue Dion, one of his big hits, and he had a lot of good ones, and I always really liked that guy. Now, he did some early 60s music that was better than average now, I can tell you that. He and Elvis, that kind of kept everything going.
1: Well, you got a good point there. In the previous show, we talked about how a lot of that early 60s music we didn't much care for, and the Beatles changed it and everything. But you're right, I do like Dion, and I, of course, like Elvis. Everybody likes Elvis. And I bet there is a Runaround Sue in Mississippi. If you know a Runaround Sue, give us a call. And we'll talk about that one day.
0: Yeah, but, tell Sue to give us a call. We'll talk to her.
1: Yeah, Runaround Sue should call us. That's 883-0848. This song was inducted into the Grammy Hall of Fame in 2002 and is considered one of the best songs of all time, according to Rolling Stone magazine. I would agree. It reached number one on the Hot 100, and Vicksburg native The Judge, Milt Hinton, was on bass. Now, Hinton mostly played jazz, but he sat in on a few pop sessions, and we had some talks about Milt Hinton while I was at the Max with Mr. Gamblin and I on our interview. And, you know, as good as Hinton was at jazz, we had some great results as him as a session musician.
0: All right, let's do some Percy Sledge now. And this is a song I haven't heard Percy do before, but I'll Be Your Everything.

0: Percy Sledge. Mercy, it's Percy.
1: The last song of Sledge's to chart in the United States, I'll Be Your Everything, reached number 15 on the R&B chart and number 62 on the pop chart. It was recorded in Muscle Shoals with Oxford, Mississippi native Quinn Ivey producing it. He had produced almost all of Percy Sledge's stuff, including When a Man Loves a Woman. But this tune was written by Meridian, Mississippi native George Soule, who worked for Rick Hall at Fame. And he wrote a lot with his friend Paul Davis, also from Meridian, early on. While also writing songs, he worked as a session drummer, a backup singer, and a demo singer. He's still alive, and I would love to find him to do an interview. I bet he has a lot of great stories.
0: I'm sure he does. Hey, let's check out some more with Emily and Marty Gamblin and Laura Hester from the Max Museum.
1: All right, so Mr. Gamblin, I'm going to ask you another thing about you. Now, what I have read about you is that the publishing firm that you were running got Alan Jackson his start. What's the story with that?
2: Well, it's...
1: don't be modest now. We're asking questions.
2: Denise is Jackson is Alan's wife, and she was a flight attendant for Piedmont Airlines at the time. And Glenn and the guys had played a date down in Florida, and we headed up the East Coast and had a layover in Atlanta. And Denise saw Glenn and just went up, and Glenn was always approachable. And she went up and just said, "Hey, my husband's trying to be a songwriter. Is there anything you can do?" And Glenn had all of our guys carried my card, and he said, "Just have him get in contact with Marty in Nashville." So,
1: how cool!
2: A couple of weeks later, we met and shook hands, and that was our signed contract. Was a handshake, and so
1: probably can't do much of that these days.
2: I don't think so. In fact, it was risky back then, but.
3: But it worked out pretty well for both of you.
2: Yeah, it was good.
1: So did he start out primarily writing for y'all and then
2: yeah,
1: went
2: yeah,
1: into...
2: Yeah, he wrote and you know, did demos for... In fact, I remember Travis Tritt had a song called Country Club.
1: Yeah, I remember that one.
2: I remember Alan did the demo, and he came into my office. He said, "Well, I just sang on a song that won't get anywhere."
3: Yes, it did.
2: So don't prejudge, you know, just trust the writer and the guy that's, you know, twisting the knobs.
1: You know that Ken Burns country music doc. I love stories where people say, "Oh, that's never going to be a hit." That Ken Burns country music documentary, the part where they were interviewing Billy Sherrill, who had been a producer in Nashville for George Jones, Tammy Wynette. And I think George had just recorded He Stopped Loving Her Today. And he said, "Ain't nobody going to listen to that sad song." Well, that's not exactly what he said, but that's what we're going to say today. You know, and of course, one of the biggest country music songs of all time.
3: For sure.
2: You never know. That's right. It's the biggest mistake a lot of people make is they write it as if, I mean, they judge it as if they've written it for themselves. But you better have a whole lot more people than you that like it,
1: right,
2: or you've wasted
1: right
2: your time and money.
3: So we're walking into the People and Places exhibit. This is a really special one, particularly what you see to our left, which is the cultural trails component. And with that, you can create a map of other places that you might like to explore in Mississippi, Vicksburg being one of them. So there's a lot of places that are on our map, and you can actually email that to yourself or print it in our gift shop that we have available. So it's a wonderful way to see everything that Mississippi has to offer, not just what we have here at Meridian.
1: Fantastic. Oh, another Meridian person that I've had the pleasure of speaking with several times is Steve Forbert. He's such a great, great guy. He's a great, nice guy. I'm assuming I know he's been here at least once, because I remember we had talked about an event he did. Is he a regular around here? Or?
3: For sure. He's a wonderful supporter of Meridian.
2: His dad still lives here, so... He just did something not too long ago, within the last month, I guess.
3: He did. It was a fundraiser for Mary Hay, I believe.
2: Yeah.
3: Is that right?
2: Yeah.
3: Mm-hmm.
1: Very cool. Very cool. You're speaking of, you know, not writing it for yourself. I think he had told me he had gone to
4: I guess he was in New Jersey maybe, but he was in New York.
2: Right.
4: But and he, I think someone finally told him, that's the song you need to release or whatever. And I don't know that he really, I mean, I think he liked it, but he didn't think it was that good. And he did, and it was Romeo's Tune, which, you know, of course was his biggest song.
2: Yeah. But, you know, sometimes you get too close because you work on them so much that you feel like, well, I've contrived this because it took me this long to write it. And you mm-hmm. don't realize other people haven't heard it yet.
4: Right.
2: And it's how it affects them when they hear it the first time or two. And that's like Barrett Strong. He was one of the first guys signed by Motown, and he wrote a song called Give Me Money.
4: Yeah.
2: That's what they want, you know. I love that song. And
4: oh, yeah, everybody does.
2: Yeah.
4: Oh, he wrote hundreds of songs for Motown.
2: Lord, yeah. He wrote a ton of songs. And then Ben Peters wrote Kiss an Angel Good Morning.
4: Sure
2: and
4: did.
2: Paul Davis from Meridian.
4: That's right. Who I also heard was a very nice guy.
2: Extremely nice guy. Wonderful human being.
4: And he was a great songwriter. And he worked at Malico Records for a short period of time early on, I believe. I believe he was songwriter there. I believe that's right. Let's see. Oh, and Mary Wilson. That's a great picture of Mary Wilson.
2: Yeah, she's a Delta lady.
4: Absolutely. Absolutely. Of course, unfortunately, we lost her and Jim Weatherly real close together last year. But, wow, what a voice. And of course, she was with the Supremes for the whole time.
2: Right. Yeah, she was.
4: Great now, talent. I believe this Elizabeth Greenfield was she like an opera singer?
2: Uh-huh. The Black Swans, what they call her.
4: Right. Okay. So she, I knew it was something. And she performed for Queen Victoria at Buckingham Palace. And that maybe was one of the, it was the first African-American. I thought that was right. That had done that. Very cool.
2: You think about how many of those people played in places like that and they couldn't, you know, again, because times have changed, but at the time they couldn't play in their own hometown.
4: Backyard, right. So. Right. Oh, Milt Hinton, he's from Vicksburg.
2: Yeah, that's right. He and Milt the Judge.
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6: Here's your Belzona and Humphreys County weather forecast from WELZ, The Delta's Groove. Sunny today, along with a few clouds, a high of 96, winds light and variable. Tonight, clear skies with a low of 74. And tomorrow, generally sunny, hot with a high of 96, winds light and variable. 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

0: a big hit, My Girl, The Temptations.
1: Right, and I feel like we've told this story a lot about how Meridian, Mississippi native, well, why not Mississippi native, born David Ruffin, sang lead on the song for The Temptations, and it was the first song for The Temptations that he sang lead on, and it was their first number one hit. It was released December 21st, 1964. It's a great song, and David Ruffin would stay with The Temptations for about 4.5 years or so. And there, and of course, he's from Meridian, and he's one of their very favorite. They have a David Ruffin Avenue or Boulevard, or they have a street named after David Ruffin, and they also have this great Temptations mural in town. There's a lot of great public art in Meridian to see. They were putting up, when I was over there a few weeks ago, they were putting up a new one of Jimmy Rogers. It's going to be a great one to see, so you got to get over there.
0: All right, let's check out some Robert Johnson now. This is an original. It's, a lot of you may have heard of this song. You may never heard it, but you're getting ready to right now. Here's Crossroads Blues. Crossroads Blues.

away.

0: what do you call Robert? The father of blues?
1: Yes. Yeah. I don't know if he 100% has that title, but he would have it. I mean, he should have it, maybe. But this is one of the Max's wonderful Hall of Fame members. He was actually born in Hazelhurst, but he's went to the Delta and became a Delta blues man eventually. You know, the legend was that he would show up at these house parties and jukes, and he couldn't play the guitar. Son House actually tells a pretty good story about this. And he disappeared. He fell off the face of the planet. And then he comes back, and all of a sudden, he can play guitar better than everybody. And, you know, the great legend about Robert Johnson selling his soul at the crossroads to become an amazing guitar player played into this. You know, likely he left town to learn how to play guitar from somebody else and came back, you know. But this song was maybe better known by Eric Clapton and Cream, because they did it in the late 60s. The song is so important. It's in the Blues Foundation Hall of Fame, Grammy Hall of Fame, Rock and Roll Hall of Fame, listed as one of the 500 songs that shaped rock and roll. Johnson had actually auditioned for H.C. Spear in Jackson, Mississippi, who was a music store owner and sometimes talent scout, who passed on Johnson's info. And a representative from Arc Records signed him and took him over to San Antonio, Texas, where he recorded this song in an improvised studio at the Gunter Hotel.
0: All right. Just a few songs he's able to do. I think only about 10 songs he recorded, but they're all legends. Here's some more with Marty Gamblin and Laura Hester from the Max Museum, and Emily when she was there.
1: Now, what I find interesting anyway about Milt Hinton, it was a lot of things interesting about him, but he, of course, is known for jazz music, but he had played on some session work for some rock and roll, like the old rock song Runaway and stuff like that. I thought that was cool to find out.
2: He did a lot of that, a lot of R&B.
1: Probably paid better than jazz. Oh, yeah, Aretha, now, she wasn't born in Mississippi, but her family was.
2: Yeah, her dad was a preacher over in the Delta.
1: I found out when I interviewed one of the directors at the B.B. King Museum, and he said that, but it happened in Detroit, not Mississippi, that C.L. Franklin, her father, officiated B.B. King's second wedding. But in Detroit. That was cool.
3: So we're in the Global Theater now, which is sort of the final exhibit that you'll see. And it features a lot of artists that are very well known, but it also credits those who influenced them. So even though, you know, kids as an example, a 7-year-old might not know Elvis because he likely died before, or he did die before they were born, but they know Bruno Mars,
1: sure,
3: who credits Elvis as being his greatest influence. So this is a way that it sort of connects the dots. So even though some of these that you see are not necessarily from here, they still have had an impact in one way or another.
1: Absolutely. Absolutely. And I tell you, how far is Why Not, Mississippi from Meridian?
3: 15 minutes.
2: Yeah.
1: About 15 minutes. That's where David Ruffin was from.
2: Mm-hmm. Yeah.
3: That's right.
1: Of course, I think we claim him for Meridian, don't we?
3: We do.
2: Yeah. I think Jimmy Ruffin actually puts Why Not on most of his stuff, or did, who's David's brother, but had a song called What's Become of the Broken Hearted.
1: Great song. Fantastic
2: big hit.
1: Song. Yeah. And of course, the Temptations didn't have a number one hit until David Ruffin was singing lead, and that was My Girl.
2: Yeah.
1: I saw the great David Ruffin mural over there on the brick wall before I came here. It was very nice.
2: I'm so glad to see them doing those are great. And that one they're doing for Jimmy Rogers is going to be incredible.
1: I saw them painting that. It looked neat.
3: Yes, it will be very large and just a beautiful way to showcase the arts projects that are happening in Meridian and kind of the downtown revitalization. And, of course, the founder of country music, Jimmy Rogers. So so there's a lot to be proud of with those projects for sure.
2: Looking at that picture of Bruno Mars, I was talking to Sam Cooke's daughter, Carla, who's actually supposed to be here in December.
1: Great.
2: She's And her husband went to see Bruno Mars in Vegas last week.
1: Oh, I bet that was fun.
2: I told her, I said, now, there's not a lot of them I'd drive to Vegas, I'd go to Vegas to see anymore, but
1: I'm sure Bruno puts on a great show.
3: Sure.
2: Yeah, well, how could you be influenced by the people he was and not be a performer?
3: I'll also mention real quick while we're in this section, so Alice Walker will also be inducted into our Hall of Fame in December. A lot of people may not recognize her name, but they would recognize what she wrote, which was The Color Purple, which was also greatly influenced by Mississippi native Oprah Winfrey. And of course she starred in that film. So we're happy to honor her as well.
1: Great film, great book.
2: And there's a ton of, and you got to remember all this was done, most of this was done about 4 or 5 years ago. So a lot of these names, it probably we'd really have a struggle because there's a lot of folks that need to go right there and a lot of those people that need to come somewhere else.
1: Sure.
2: And that's part of the process is, we don't ever want that to stop because we're hoping these kids, as Laura said, that they'll come in here and be inspired to see them, their pictures are in here. So.
4: 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More when we return. From Louise to Isola and everything in between, you're in the zone with WELZ, the Delta's Groove.
5: Oh, well, a hard-headed woman, a soft-hearted man, been the cause of trouble ever since the world began. Oh, yeah, oh, yeah. And ever since the world began.
4: This is Did You Know Mississippi, and I'm Emily Tillman. The Recording Industry Association of America, or RIAA, was created in 1952 to help music artists in relation to copyright fees and problems. By the late 50s, it started certifying gold and platinum records, which is what it's best known for doing. A gold record is certified for singles or albums selling at least 500,000 units. A platinum record is 1 million. Diamond is 10 million. There are around 150 singles that have reached diamond status. But did you know that the very first rock and roll song to reach gold status was Tupelo, Mississippi-born Elvis's Hard-Headed Woman? Hard-Headed Woman was written by Claude Demetrius, which would prove to be his biggest success as a songwriter. It was part of Elvis Presley's starred film King Creole and was released on June 10, 1958. It would reach number one on the charts in the United States and also be a big hit in the United Kingdom and Belgium. In the end, however, the song would reach platinum status. In 1958, the film King Creole was released. It was Elvis's fourth feature film, and it had a hit soundtrack, obviously. It reached number two on the album chart and would be certified gold as well. Elvis would go on to earn 171 gold records, 94 platinum, and 34 multi-platinum, which is multi-million seller records in his career. And that's been Did You Know Mississippi? I'm Emily Tillman. Let's get back to playing all your favorite songs. WELZ, the Delta's Groove.
0: It's the Mississippi Music Show.

0: song stayed on the chart forever. This is one of the longest charting songs. In other words, it was on the top 40 chart for probably about 4 months. And it just kept kind of easing around there in the top 10, the top 20. But I remember Casey Kasem talking about it, how long it was on the chart. I Go Crazy, Paul Davis. Never get tired of hearing it.
1: Right. It's a timeless hit by the Meridian-born Paul Davis and released in June of 1977. And honestly, everyone that I have talked to who knew Paul Davis have talked about how great of a guy he was, how nice he was. And these stories of like Steve Forbert saying that he let him sleep on his couch, you know, while he was getting his big break and things like that. I think Paul Davis was a great guy. And the story goes that Davis actually begged the studio to send this song to Lou Rawls, who he thought would do a great version of it. But instead, the studio released Davis's version, and it would go on to spend 40 weeks on the Billboard Hot 100 chart, breaking the record for longest run on the chart up until that point. As well as it did being on the chart that long, it did only peak at number 7, and it may not have hit number 1, but it had staying power, which has been proven over and over, considering you'll still hear the song on the radio today.
0: Absolutely, and Paul had some very interesting songs out. Well, we played another one about So-So Mississippi, Sweet Magnolia Blues. We played that one time. I had to stick that on again. Here's Charlie Pride now. I bet a bunch of you remember this one. Is anybody going?

0: Ledge, Mississippi's Pride and Joy, Charlie Pride. And you talk about nice guys, that's one right there.
1: Oh, absolutely. Everyone loved Charlie Pride. Another one in the Max Hall of Fame is the legend Charlie Pride. I don't think there's any, like I just said, I don't think there's anyone who doesn't like Charlie Pride. This one was a number one country song in 1970 and crossed over to number 70 on the pop chart. Charlie Pride was the first black singer to perform at the Grand Ole Opry and only the second black performer, and was the first black artist to be made a member of the Grand Ole Opry. In fact, there's only two black people who are members of the Grand Ole Opry. And I just wonder if there's any way you could guess the second. It's more of a contemporary, or it's more of a modern artist.
0: No idea. But let me say this. The Grand Ole Opry, which a lot of people may not realize, is a radio show. And it started out on WSM, I think, in about 1931, WSM in Nashville. It's still, luckily, is doing country music, and they still do the Grand Ole Opry, not on every Friday and Saturday night like they used to, but you can also tune in to them and listen to some of the old Opry stuff. A lot of times on Saturday night, they'll run snippets of that, and it's very interesting to listen to.
1: The other member is Darius Rucker, who used to be in Hootie and the Blowfish and then went out on a solo career where he's a country artist now, but Darius Rucker is the other one, and they have never missed a Saturday. The Grand Ole Opry has never missed a Saturday show in all these years.
0: Wow. Hey, let's check out who we got next. Randy Howard?
1: Randy Houser's up next with How Randy. Country Feels.

0: Randy Houser on the show.
1: Yeah, he's from Lake, Mississippi, which is about a half hour outside of Meridian. Randy Houser's third studio album of the same name, How Country Feels, was released in 2012. And the song reached number 6 on the country chart and 42 on the pop charts. That's a pretty good crossover success. It reached number 1 on the country airplay chart, however. And like I said, Lake is not too far from Meridian, so we put Houser on the show.
0: Over there near Newton. All right. More with Marty Gambling and Laura Hester and Emily Tillman here with their interview, and we'll be back Muddy Waters here in just a moment.
2: Well, and I see lots of names I are familiar on that wall, but I tell you, one we talk about a lot is Eddie Chank Willis, because he was one of the Funk Brothers at Motown. And Elsie McWilliams. Now that's, tell me about Elsie McWilliams.
3: Well, she was was Jimmy Rogers. She wrote, you know, all of his stuff, and I mean, not all of it, but...
2: Well, I don't think she took a credit for everything she did.
3: Well, she probably, I don't know. I wasn't here back then, but, but I know she was an exceptional songwriter, and of course, she was also Jimmy's kinfolk, and... But yeah, there's a lot of folks.
2: So was doing the Hall of Fame, which when you first walk into this wonderful museum, it's this huge exhibit in the front. It has all these pictures from the people in the Hall of Fame and information. Was that your idea?
3: No, that was, it was, you know, we had board members and we had consultants that were giving us opinions, and so it was a combination of a lot of things being laid on the table, and then start pulling off and saying what really is important that we have got to have in there, and what would be nice if we get enough money. So, but no,
2: but you are the director of it, correct?
3: I was at one time. I'm just doing a consulting now, but but yeah, I don't know what I'd do without it.
4: We don't know what we do without you, Marty. It's a mixed blessing.
2: It has been a pleasure to meet both of you. It's been a pleasure to meet you. I've heard a lot about you. You, not too long ago, got a Country Music Hall of Fame marker.
3: Yeah.
2: Or a Country Music Trail. I'm sorry, I said that wrong.
4: He is. But it was so well deserved.
2: Were you one of the first to get the marker?
3: No, Lord knows. No. Gosh, no. That would have been a travesty of justice.
2: But that's a fairly new concept, the Country Music Trail markers, aren't they?
3: Yeah, it was a spinoff of the Blues Trail. And then I remember, oddly enough, I was on the commission for the first one that was done, and they did 30. I remember we met in Jackson, and Governor Barber put me on it, and he said, okay, y'all are going to pick 30 people. So, you know, we're in a room, and people start saying, well, we don't have anybody up here. And I said, well, you know what would be a great concept is to put the little pins where the artist are from, not let the blank spots dictate where we put a pin.
2: Right.
3: If they're all right here, so be it.
2: They are.
3: You know,
2: right.
3: Like the Delta. All the Blues are in the Delta.
2: Right.
3: And, so, but anyway, I don't know why.
5: He's telling us something about his character.
2: You don't know why they chose you?
3: No, I don't know why.
2: I think everybody else does.
3: I look at the list.
4: I think the rest of us are not confused about that.
2: No, not at all. Not at all.
3: I look at the list and I'll think, now, why in the world would they put somebody like me over this person?
6: I'm so excited.
3: But, you know, again, that's what you run into here, which is, it's great. This is a wonderful problem to have, because when you're talking about the quality and the clientele of people that we have in here, and the ones that could very easily come into here, it's, you know, it just says, as somebody, I guess Dr. Lewis that used to work here said, you know, when it comes to arts and entertainment, Mississippi has an embarrassment of riches.
2: Absolutely.
3: And
2: That's right. We
3: truly do.
1: You've been listening to part 3 of The Max with Marty Gamblin and Laura Hester. This is the Mississippi Music Show. This originally aired July 2nd, 2022. More when we return.
6: Oh, well, a hard-headed woman, a soft-hearted man, been the cause of trouble ever since the world began. Oh, yeah, oh, yeah, ever since the world began.
1: This is Did You Know Mississippi, and I'm Emily Tillman. The Recording Industry Association of America, or RIAA, was created in 1952 to help music artists in relation to copyright fees and problems. By the late 50s, it started certifying gold and platinum records, which is what it's best known for doing. A gold record is certified for singles or albums selling at least 500,000 units. A platinum record is 1 million. Diamond is 10 million. There are around 150 singles that have reached diamond status. But did you know that the very first rock and roll song to reach gold status was Tupelo, Mississippi-born Elvis's Hard-Headed Woman? Hard-Headed Woman was written by Claude Demetrius, which would prove to be his biggest success as a songwriter. It was part of Elvis Presley's starred film King Creole and was released on June 10, 1958. It would reach number one on the charts in the United States and also be a big hit in the United Kingdom and Belgium. In the end, however, the song would reach platinum status. In 1958, the film King Creole was released. It was Elvis's fourth feature film, and it had a hit soundtrack, obviously. It reached number two on the album chart and would be certified gold as well. Elvis would go on to earn 171 gold records, 94 platinum, and 34 multi-platinum, which is multi-million seller records in his career. And that's been Did You Know Mississippi? I'm Emily Tillman.
7: Here's your Belzona and Humphreys County weather forecast from WELZ, the Delta's Groove. Sunny today, along with a few clouds, a high of 96, winds light and variable. Tonight, clear skies with a low of 74, and tomorrow, generally sunny, hot with a high of 96, winds light and variable. 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

0: Manish Boy, one of Muddy's biggest hits.
1: Mm-hmm. One of the most well-known songs. It was written by Bo Diddley, Muddy Waters, Mel London. All of these guys are Mississippians. But it has so many writers because the song has been replicated and changed and replicated and changed so many times. I think Willie Dixon wrote the original version and somehow didn't end up with songwriting credits somewhere down the road. But it's probably the most famous version of the tune of, as it progressed. It peaked at number 5 on the R&B chart, and it was Muddy's only chart appearance in the United Kingdom, reaching 51 in 1988, which is way after it was, you know, actually released. But it was released in the summer of 1955, actually. The Rolling Fork-born Muddy Waters is one of the members of the Max's Hall of Fame.
0: All right, here's a tune for you. I'm in the mood, and this is John Lee Hooker.

0: check out more now in just a moment with Emily's interview to wrap that up with Marty Gamblin and Laura Hester. But first, tell us a little bit about old John Lee Hooker, Emily.
1: Yeah. From where the blues as a genre originated, Tutwiler, Mississippi. You know, the story goes W.C. Handy heard someone playing the blues at the Tutwiler train station, and he developed blues as a genre of music. And so that's Tallahatchie County, which is also where I originate from. And that's where John Lee Hooker was born. One of the Max's Hall of Fame members. Also, one of my very favorite blues men. He released this in October of 1950. It is one of the highest selling blues records of all time. Originally, one of the songwriting credits was given to Jules Taub, which was a pseudonym for Jules Bihari, one of the owners of the studio. And so that made sure he got some of the money that came in from the song. And it sat at the number one position on the R&B chart for 4 weeks. And Bonnie Raitt's version won a Grammy in 1989. They say that this one sold 1 million records back then, and that would have been a lot for that time period for a blues song.
0: Yes, it would have. Let's wrap up Emily's interview with Marty Gamblin and Laura Hester now.
1: Oh, I know. Well, I told you about the little feature I've been doing it for years now. And when I first started it, I had many people be like, "Oh, you're going to run out of material." I haven't run out of material yet.
2: Hopefully you found some new things here, too.
1: I have. There are some names I'm not familiar with. I'm going to go read all about them so I can do some on them. Absolutely.
3: That's, I was going to tell you, this has nothing to do with any of this, so you don't have to record this, but my senior year in high school, I was editor of the Annual, and we were, you know, we had always had people do photos, and we said, we're going to do it all ourselves, because we were a brilliant class. And we went to Vicksburg and took just about all the photos in and around the national park and down the river, and we had been there all day, and I was just worn out and borrowed my mother and dad's car. And so we got in the car and I said, "Okay guys, I'm not stopping till we get to Philadelphia." The first intersection, a guy ran the stop sign and totaled my car.
2: Totaled my folks' car.
3: And I said, well,
1: there's many Vicksburg residents that will tell you that the drivers haven't really gotten much better around there. Now, Mr. Tullis, he's the head of everything around here. Is that correct?
3: Absolutely.
2: Our president and CEO. And he may stop in and say hi.
1: Okay.
2: At some point. He was in a meeting when I came to meet you, but he's a wonderful asset to our museum, and has just years and years of wonderful museum experience that he's shared with all of us who needed to learn more, like myself. So he's a wonderful asset for us.
1: Leave your mark.
3: He's just
1: great.
3: He's so articulate, but he talks the common person's language. I mean,
1: sure.
3: You know, now he can talk above your head if you want to go there, but he's real good about realizing that some of us don't know what he knows or even close to it.
1: Was it his work at maybe Walt Anderson that got him here? Because I know he's from Louisiana originally.
3: Yeah, he came here. I guess he was doing the New Orleans things, but he did the, I know he did the sports

0: Hall of Fame in Nacogdoches with Shaquille O'Neal.
1: Cool.
0: So, yeah, he's got a resume that'll overwhelm you too.
1: Fantastic. I really appreciate this. I feel like I've really gotten a treat getting y'all to walk around and talk to Mr. Gamblin. Well, I guess I'll let y'all go back. I know y'all got things to do. I do want to grab a picture, if you don't mind, with you, Mr. Gamblin, if that's okay.
0: Yeah, get one.
2: 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We have more when we return. 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Here at the Boys and Girls Clubs of the Mississippi Delta, we believe every child deserves a safe place to learn, grow, and belong after school. 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

0: Jimmy Rogers and Never No More Blues.
1: Well, that was our last blues song in the other segment. Yeah, so no more blues for another week, because next week we're doing country. This was recorded on September 7th, which would have been a day before his birthday, and I also was born on September 8th. So, Jimmy, you know, great people are born on September 8th. Anyway, in 1928 in Camden, New Jersey, and was co-written by his sister-in-law, Elsie McWilliams. Now, the story about her goes is that she helped write at least about half of his songs. She doesn't have maybe all the songwriting credits she was supposed to have, but she didn't want them because she did it to help out the family. In fact, they say, you know how that goes, that when she did get a royalty check, she would sign it back over to Jimmy Rogers.
0: All right. It's nice to know someone like that. Hey, let's do some Wilco to take us out here. Tired of taking it out on you.

0: our show this weekend. After you tell us a little bit about this Wilco song, Emily, we'll get on out of here and make way for some other stuff. But keep it right here on V105.5. 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
1: This one, Tired of Taking Out on You by Wilco, just came out in 2022. It's from Wilco's newest album, Cruel Country, which is a double album. It was released on May 27th. And y'all know, if you listen to the show every week, you know I love Wilco and I love being able to put them out on the show. One of the founding members is John Stirrett, who's born in New Orleans, but he attended Ole Miss and was very involved heavily in the Oxford music scene before he went off to be in Wilco and Uncle Tupelo. But from Meridian, and on guitar is Pat Sansone. And the album is really getting positive reviews. I highly suggest y'all check it out. And I believe, from what I can understand, Sansone is very, very talented to come out of Meridian.
0: All right. And that concludes our series of Max Museum shows. Go check out that Max when you get a chance over Meridian. It's a great place to check out, Emily. And we'll see you next Saturday on the Mississippi Music Show.
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2: 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This week's presentation is from July 15th, 1970.

Hello again, I'm Casey Kasem, and this is American Top 40. Welcome to our weekly countdown of the 40 most popular songs in the USA. First off, I want to thank Mark Elliott for sitting in for me last week. Well, with all the chart action we've had over the past couple of weeks, our Top 40 has had a turnover of almost 50% since the first of the month. In each of the last 2 weeks, we've had 8 new songs, and we have 3 debut songs coming on today. That's the overall picture. Now let's get to it. Number 40. Leading off is one of our debut tunes, and if the law of averages applies, then this song has a 1 in 3 chance of hitting number 1, because that's the batting average Paul McCartney and Wings have established in the 7 years that they've been

Wings was the first of the 40 hottest records in the USA this week. That's I've Had Enough. Last week, Dave Mason debuted with his remake of a former number one song from 1961. It was by the Shirelles, produced by Phil Spector. Let's hear a little piece of that original and then go into Dave Mason's recording. Tonight.

Dave Mason and a remake of the Shirelles hit from 1961 and a hit again by the Four Seasons back in 68. That's Will You Love Me Tomorrow. Here's a man who's as comfortable on the pop chart as he is on the country chart. It makes it tough to put a label on Kenny Rogers. His latest single is already top five on the country chart, and it debuts now on American Top 40 at number 38. Love or Something Like It.

Kenny Rogers on American Top 40, debuting at number 38 with Love or Something Like It. A listener in Australia wants to know, who's the biggest Top 40 recording act from a non-English-speaking country? Well, artists from Italy, Spain, Belgium, Holland, Germany, Sweden, Brazil, and Japan have hit the Top 40. And the champs are from the land of King Carl Gustaf. Details

Songs in the country from Joplin to Juneau, from Seattle to Savannah. I'm Casey Kasem. This is American Top 40, and we're at number 37. Falling from 24, we're at peaked. Billy Joel and Only the Good Die Young.

0: Billy Joel at number 37, falling from 24 with Only the Good Die Young. This is Casey on American Top 40 in Hollywood. And now let's answer that question from Australia. Mark Madeleine in Sydney wants to know who's the biggest Top 40 recording act from a non-English speaking country. Well, Mark, there are many foreign countries where English is not the native language from which have come recording acts who have hit the top 40. To name a few, we've had Kyu Sakamoto from Japan, Domenico Modugno from Italy, Miguel Rios from Spain, Martha McNeil and Shocking Blue from Holland, Silver Convention from Germany, Morris Albert from Brazil, and the Singing Nun from Belgium. But for the one most successful act from a non-English speaking country, we have to go a little farther north, up to the Scandinavian peninsula, to the land ruled by King Carl Gustaf. And His Majesty's favorite subjects these days have got to be the four members of ABBA, the Swedish group who are far and away the most successful recording act from a non-English speaking country. So, ABBA's your answer, Mark. Thanks for your letter.
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0: Moving up a notch this week, second week on the chart, Todd Rundgren and Can We Still Be Friends? We

0: At number 36 on AT40, Todd Rundgren moving up one with Can We Still Be Friends? Whatever happened to the only singer in history to hit the top 40 with the Beatles as his backup band? Whatever happened to Tony Sheridan? We'll find out in a few minutes.
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12: Here's your Belzona and Humphreys County weather forecast from WELZ, the Delta's Groove. Sunny today, along with a few clouds, a high of 96, winds light and variable. Tonight, clear skies with a low of 74. And tomorrow, generally sunny, hot with a high of 96, winds light and variable. 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
0: This is Casey Kasem on American Top 40 in Hollywood, and it's been 3 years now since Bruce Springsteen last hit the charts. A legal hassle kept him out of the studios and off the surveys, but that's all behind him now. He's dusted off the superstar image that's been sitting on the shelf all this time. Debuting at number 35 with Prove It All Night, here's Bruce Springsteen.

it all night. At number 35, the debut song by Bruce Springsteen. This is Casey Kasem on American Top 40 in Hollywood. And now, let's find out whatever happened to the only singer in history to hit the top 40 with the Beatles playing backup for him. This was his hit.

0: This song, My Bonnie, is listed on the record charts of 1964 as a record by The Beatles with Tony Sheridan. But that billing should have been the other way around. Sheridan told Dennis Hunt of the Los Angeles Times, "When the record was released, the Beatles were just a backing group and I was the singer. They recorded the song in 1961 in Hamburg, Germany. Tony said the Beatles came there after I did. I was the first English singer to go to Hamburg and do well. Eventually, we joined up and even lived together above the club that we worked in." Well, when their record was released in England, artist's manager Brian Epstein heard it, and he wanted to sign the whole group. But Sheridan wasn't interested. He said, "By that time, I was doing better than they were. I had no reason to leave Hamburg, and I was in love with a chick and didn't have any ambitions about going back to England." End of quote. And end of Tony Sheridan's association with the Beatles. Did it bother him much, losing out on all that fame and wealth? He said, "You can't miss what you haven't had. I have no regrets." Today, Tony is in the United States, ready to record an album of country music. If it doesn't work out, he can always go back to Hamburg, where he's a celebrity and a bit of a legend. And that's what's happened to Tony Sheridan, the only singer ever to hit the charts with the Beatles for a backup band. And the countdown goes on.
1: Number 34.
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0: of the two biggest dropping records in the countdown, falling from 15 to 34, 19 notches. That's Love Is Like Oxygen by the group Sweet. 33 hits to number one and counting down.
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0: Here's the recent number one hit from the fastest-selling movie soundtrack on the album chart today. John Travolta and Olivia Newton-John at number 33.

There's one of eight songs in our countdown from the movies. That's from Grease, a former number one song, now falling from 14 to 33. John Travolta and Olivia Newton-John with You're the One That I Want. The song at number 32 this week, second week on the chart, moves up six. It's a remake of an old Maurice Williams song called Stay. Here's Jackson Browne. People

0: 29-year-old Jackson Browne, his fourth American Top 40 hit. This one is called Stay. It moves up six to number 32. Coming up on AT40, the hit by the superstar with the unusual nose who says she's glad she never had it fixed because she needs it to sing through.
1: And the match is about to begin.
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10: 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Never forget, it has no empathy. 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I called it Splash of AI, and it shows regular people how AI is actually saving time and real money right now. 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

0: The Stoner. King
1: Tut. Steve Martin and King Tut, moving up 5 to number 30, second week on the chart. Well, now on American Top 40, we're up to the latest hit by the superstar with the unusual nose who says she needs it to sing through. When Barbara Streisand was a teenager, she was under a lot of social pressure to have plastic surgery. She told an interviewer, it was like a fad, the girls at Erasmus High School in Brooklyn having their noses done, taking perfectly good noses and whittling them down to nothing. Pressure to have plastic surgery. She told an interviewer, it was like a fad, the girls at Erasmus High School in Brooklyn having their noses done, taking perfectly good noses.

0: Barbra Streisand on American Top 40. At number 29, moving up 5, third week on the chart, with Songbird. 28 hits to number 1 and counting down.
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0: With American Top 40, you know where your favorite songs are in the national music scene. My name's Casey Kasem. The countdown doesn't stop until we get to the top. The song at number 28 this week, second week on the chart, moves up 8 notches. The Atlanta Rhythm Section and I'm Not Gonna

the Atlanta Rhythm Section, and I'm not gonna let it bother me tonight. Survey song number 28, second week on the chart, moving up 8. You're listening to the nation's biggest hits by the world's biggest pop stars. And the countdown continues now on American Top 40 with Carly Simon, with a former top 10 song now at number 27, You Belong to Me.

0: Carly Simon falling 17 notches from number 10 to 27 with You Belong to Me. This is Casey Kasem in Hollywood counting them down on American Top 40. We've got 26 hits to go on our way to number one, so stay right there.
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8: Here's your Belzona and Humphreys County weather forecast from WELZ, the Delta's Groove. Sunny today, along with a few clouds, a high of 96, winds light and variable. Tonight, clear skies with a low of 74, and tomorrow, generally sunny, hot with a high of 96, winds light and variable. 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
9: 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It's by a one-hit wonder originally from Scotland, who take his only hit single to number 7. This is John Paul Young with Love Is in the Air.
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0: 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That's John Paul Young with a classic American Top 40 Extra from 1978. 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
2: Now on with our survey of the 40 top hits in the nation. 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I'm Casey Kasem, and the countdown rolls on.
3: Number 26.
2: This debuted at number 39 2 weeks ago, moved up 8 last week. This week it moves up to number 26. It's Walter Egan and Magnet and Star.

Newcomer Walter Egan on AT40, produced by Fleetwood Mac's Lindsey Buckingham at number 36, moving up 5 with Magnet and Steel. As we found out in our special countdown 2 weeks ago, the lady who has spent more total weeks at number 1 than any other woman in the rock era is Roberta Flack. With 3 different records, she was at number 1 for 12 weeks. Her current hit, moving up 2 to 25 this week, is If Ever I See You Again, Roberta Flack.

0: 8 songs this week on our chart from the movies. That's one of them, the title tune from If Ever I See You Again. At number 25, Roberta Flack. We have a letter here on AT40 from a professional cook in New Hampshire who wants to know how many number one songs there have been whose titles mention some kind of food. Well, we found 12 number ones like that, and 9 of them name foods that are loaded with sugar. Details coming up.
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0: American Top 40 is heard every week in our 50 states and around the world on great radio stations like KCBW, Sedalia, Missouri, WBNQ, Bloomington, Illinois, and 2UW, Sydney, Australia. The song at number 24, Love and Kisses, and Thank God It's Friday.

0: Love and Kisses on American Top 40, the title song from the movie Thank God It's Friday, at number 24, moving up a notch this week. Well, now let's answer that question about food in the number one spot. The letter is from Ellie Eastman in Chatham, New Hampshire, and she writes, "Dear Casey, I recently heard Cheeseburger in Paradise on your countdown. I'm a professional cook and was wondering how many songs over the years have made it to number one with food mentioned in their titles." Well, Ellie, our research staff each put on about 8 pounds checking that one out, and you'll understand why when I read you the menu. During the rock era, there have been 12 number one songs whose titles refer to something edible. There was one main course, Sukiyaki, one pastry song, American Pie, one song that mentions fruit, one bad apple, and 9 number one songs named for sweets. Honeycomb, Peppermint Twist, Sugar Shack, Incense and Peppermints, Honey, Sugar Sugar, Brown Sugar, The Candy Man, and Lady Marmalade. So there you have it, Ellie. It's not a well-balanced diet, but those are all the number ones of the rock era with titles that mention something to eat. Thanks for your letter. Now on with the countdown.
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0: 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The title song from FM. Moving up 5 notches to 23.

0: Steely Dan on American Top 40, third week on the chart, moving up 5 to 23 with FM. There's a rock drummer in the countdown who actually went deaf from listening to his own band. That story and their current hit are coming up.
1: The hits from coast to coast.
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10: Here's your Belzona and Humphreys County weather forecast from WELZ, the Delta's Groove. Sunny today, along with a few clouds, a high of 96, winds light and variable. Tonight, clear skies with a low of 74. And tomorrow, generally sunny, hot, with a high of 96, winds light and variable. 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
0: The next group on AT40, Toby Bo, started out only 4 years ago with acoustic guitars. Then they went electric. Now they're on the charts. They move up 7 notches this week to number 22 with My Angel Baby. Here's the 5-man group from Texas, Toby Bo.

There's one of nine acts on American Top 40 for the first time. This week at number 22, Toby Bowe and My Angel Baby. American Top 40 originates in Hollywood. My name is Casey Kasem, and the countdown doesn't stop until we get to the top. Debuting last week at 26 and now moving up to 21 this week, here are the Commodores from Tuskegee, Alabama, and Three Times a Lady.

Three Times a Lady. The Commodores on American Top 40, second week on the chart, moving up 5 to number 21. Well, now, my story of the rock musician who was made deaf in one ear by the loud music of his own band. The man is Dennis Elliott. He's the drummer of the popular group Foreigner. During a tour not too long ago, the band was tuning up before a performance. And all of a sudden, Dennis felt a sharp pain in his left ear. Within a few seconds, he couldn't hear out of that ear at all. Dennis told us he'd never been so scared in all of his life. It's bad enough for anybody losing his hearing, but for a musician, it wipes out a career. The next morning, the doctors told Dennis what he already knew, that his deaf left ear was a victim of those powerful amplifiers that he sat so close to during Foreigner's performances. And if he kept it up, his other ear was next, and the deafness might become permanent. So Dennis just stayed away from the band to let the injured eardrum heal. And 4 days later, his hearing returned. Well, Dennis is back to work now as Foreigner's drummer. But ever since that terrible scare, he hasn't taken any chances. For every performance and rehearsal, he wears earplugs in both ears. The band's latest hit moves up 10 notches this week to number 20. Here's Foreigner and Hot-Blooded.

0: There's the biggest moving record in the countdown this week. Second week on the chart, moving up 10 notches to number 20, the half English and half American group, Foreigner and Hot Blooded. 19 hits to number 1 and counting down.
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0: This week on AT40, there are 18 male solo acts. That's more than we've had in a long, long time. Joe Walsh is one of them at number 19, moving up 4, third week on the chart, Life's Big.

0: Joe Walsh on American Top 40, moving to number 19 from 23 with Life's Been Good. There's a song in our countdown about a crime of passion that happens in a New York disco that was, for 30 years, the most famous nightclub in the world. Details and the song are coming up.
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0: You're listening to the most popular songs from Fairbanks to Philadelphia, from Mobile to Muncie. I'm Casey Kasem, and the countdown rolls on now with a song at number 18. Here's

Eruption is the group. The song is at number 18 this week, same position as last week. I Can't Stand the Rain. This is Casey Kasem on American Top 40 in Hollywood. And now we're up to Barry Manilow's latest hit, the story song about Lola, the beautiful showgirl, and the men who kill because of her. We wondered if it was based on an actual incident, so we talked to Jack Feldman, who co-wrote the lyric with Bruce Sussman, and he told us that their story was pure fiction. But they had it happen in a place that is pure legend. Number 10, East 30th Street in New York City. The Copacabana. For 30 years, absolutely the most famous nightclub in America and probably in the world. It opened in 1940, and on its stage during the next 33 years, the Copa presented the biggest entertainers in the business. As an example of how important it was, the Copacabana is the club that Dean Martin and Jerry Lewis chose for their last performance together as the comedy team of Martin and Lewis. And they were the top-drawing act in the business. When the Copa closed in 73, the hottest music act at that time was Tony Orlando and Dawn, and they headlined the last show. The club's owner, the late Jules Podell, named it after the famous Copacabana Beach in Rio de Janeiro, and he built it around a Latin American theme, which explains why Barry Manilow wrote this music with such a heavy Latin flavor. 2 years ago, the Copa reopened as a disco. It's all in the song. Moving up five notches this week, here's Copacabana.

0: Copacabana, the story of Lola on American Top 40 is told by Barry Manilow, one of a half a dozen disco songs in the countdown this week, coming in at number 17.
1: Number 16.
0: Moving up one notch, sixth week on the chart, here's Englishman Eric Clapton with his hit tune, Wonderful Tonight.

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0: We're counting down the hits the way they're ranked on Billboard's national charts. Survey song number 15, fourth week on the chart, moving up five, is the Jefferson Starship's Runaway.
2: You don't know.

Runaway at number 15 on American Top 40, moving up 5 by the San Francisco-based group Jefferson Starship. And here's another group out of the Bay up there in San Francisco. Pablo Cruz, the four-man band at number 14, moving up 7 with Love Will Find a Way.

0: Pablo Cruz on AT40 at number 14, moving up 7. That's Love Will Find a Way. This is Casey Kasem in Hollywood. We'll be right back with the top 13 tunes in the USA yet to come.
1: And the match is about to begin.
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10: Here's your Belzona and Humphreys County weather forecast from WELZ, The Delta's Groove. Sunny today, along with a few clouds, a high of 96, winds light and variable. Tonight, clear skies with a low of 74, and tomorrow, generally sunny, hot, with a high of 96, winds light and variable. 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
11: We're up to a classic American Top 40 Extra from July 15th, 1978. It's by The Village People, who lost their lead singer and co-writer Victor Willis last month after a short illness. The Village People formed in New York back in 1977 to capitalize on the disco craze, and during the late 70s, they'd go on to score three top 40 hits, YMCA, In the Navy, and the song that got it all started, Macho Man.

0: 2 weeks away from hitting the countdown. That's the late Victor Willis singing lead with the Village People on Macho Man, a classic American Top 40 extra from 1978.
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2: Now on with our countdown of the 40 biggest hits in the USA. I'm Casey Kasem, this is American Top 40, and we're on our way to the most popular song in the nation. We're up to the 13th biggest hit in America this week, and it's by a man from Dallas who sings sweet and strong. And that strength has got to come from the 260 pounds that he carries. His name?

0: Meatloaf and his first American Top 40 hit. 2 out of 3 ain't bad at number 13 this week, falling from number 11. The soundtrack album of Saturday Night Fever was a runaway smash from the first. It sold 1 million copies before the movie even opened. Well, coming up is a current hit from a different soundtrack album that sold 1.5 million copies before its movie was released.
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0: Every week here on AT40, you hear the biggest hits in the country from San Francisco to San Antonio, from Little Rock to Lansing. And the countdown continues with Michael Johnson at number 12 with Bluer Than Blue.

Michael Johnson and Bluer Than Blue at number 12, second week in a row. This is Casey on AT40 in Hollywood. And late last year, the Robert Stigwood Organization turned loose a two-record album that has become part of the American way of life. It caught on so fast that it sold more than 1 million copies before the film it was from, Saturday Night Fever, had even been released. And what do you know? Robert Stigwood and his organization are at it again. Their latest soundtrack album has topped the phenomenal start of Saturday Night Fever. This one sold even more albums before its film was released. It's the soundtrack from the motion picture Grease. And its producers fully appreciate the fact that if it weren't for Saturday Night Fever, Grease wouldn't be doing so well. It was Fever that created a wider audience for the disco sound. So when the Grease album came out 6 months later, people already had an appetite for it and instantly started buying. And by the time the movie opened, 1.5 million copies had been sold. The hit title tune skids up 5 notches this week to number 11. Here's Grease, written by Barry Gibb and sung by Frankie Valli.

One step out of the top 10 at number 11 and moving up 5, Frankie Valli with Grease. Let's look at the way Billboard figures the rankings each week. They get retail sales information from record stores across the country, plus radio station airplay, tabulate the data, and come up with their Hot 100 list of the week's most popular singles. Then, from Billboard's list of 100, we take the top 40 and count them down for you on American Top 40. Here now at number 10, Donna Summer and Last Dance.

0: Donna Summer from the movie Thank God It's Friday, Last Dance at number 10, moving up 3. 9 big ones to number 1 as we count them down.
1: Casey's Coast to Coast.
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10: Here's your Belzona and Humphreys County weather forecast from WELZ, the Delta's Groove. Sunny today, along with a few clouds, a high of 96, winds light and variable. Tonight, clear skies with a low of 74. And tomorrow, generally sunny, hot, with a high of 96, winds light and variable. 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
0: American Top 40 originates in Hollywood. My name's Casey Kasem, and here's a song that got as high as number 3 a couple of weeks ago. At number 9...

Welsh girl who makes her home in London, England. Bonnie Tyler at number 9, the fifth week in the top 10, falling 3 notches with It's a Heartache. American Top 40 is heard coast to coast and around the world each week on great radio stations like WBNO, Bryan, Ohio, KBRE, Cedar City, Utah, KEWI, Topeka, Kansas. The song at number 8 this week, second week in a row at that position, a former top 5 disco hit, Peter Brown and

Peter Brown, born and raised in Chicago at number 8, second week in a row, fourth week in the top 10 with Dance With Me. Number 7. Now let's call a roll on this next group and find out who plays what. These are the 7 men who call themselves Heatwave, who got together 6 years ago in Germany, now live in London. On keyboards, they have Rod Temperton and Roy Carter. The bass player is Mario Mantisi. The drummer is Ernest Berger. They have 2 singers, Keith Wilder and Johnny Wilder. And on lead guitar is Billy Jones. That's Heatwave, and their groove line is up 2 notches this week to number 7.

0: The Groove Line by Heatwave, third week in the top 10 and moving up to number 7, two notches this week. A listener in Illinois is wondering from which outside profession most top 40 artists have come. Well, it turns out to be a profession that's close to all of us, because we've all been on the receiving end. Details coming up.
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9: 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I tried it on Abby, my 8-year-old Golden. It said her face read tired and subdued. I could see that. My puppy Bella was wired and fired. Definitely on the mark. 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You know, a CAT scan? 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
0: This is Casey Kasem in Hollywood. You know, on their current U.S. tour, the Rolling Stones are alternating between playing large stadiums and small theaters. And ticket prices at those smaller places are really crazy. For example, in Passaic, New Jersey, at a 3,300-seat house, tickets were being scalped for $200 apiece at showtime. Their song moves up to number 6 this week. Here are the Stones with Miss You.

0: most popular song in the USA this week, moving up one, The Rolling Stones with Miss You. Now, let's answer that question about what outside career appealed to most recording artists before they switched to music. It was sent in by Linda Brown of Chicago, and her letter reads, "Dear Casey, I'm a nurse by profession and was wondering what has been the most commonly shared profession among performers before they began hitting the top 40. All right, let's not confuse profession with regular jobs that a lot of performers have held, such as waiting on tables, gas station attendant, secretary, car wash people, and so on. A profession is a line of work that requires a credential or license to practice, like a nurse, fireman, policeman, teacher, doctor, lawyer, plumber, electrician, minister, and callings like that. Well, one of those professions I've just named has sent 9 people to the charts. There's Timmy Thomas, the late Jim Croce, Sister Janet Mead, Anne Murray, the singing nun Janine Deckers, Donna Fargo, Gene Simmons of Kiss, Chuck Mangione, plus one more artist currently in the top 40, Roberta Flack. These 9 were, and may still be, accredited school teachers, the profession that's shown up the most in the top 40. Teaching. Thanks for your letter, Linda. Now on with the countdown.
1: Number 5.
0: Bob Seger out of Detroit and the Silver Bullet Band at number 5 2 weeks in a row, 4th week in the top 10 with Still the Same.

Bob Seger and the Silver Bullet Band, their fourth top 40 hit at number 5, second week in a row, still the same. The four biggest hits in the USA are coming up. America. Once a week on American Top 40, and you know where your favorite songs are in the national survey. The tune at number 4, second week in a row, has been around for 6 weeks. Here are the OJs and a former number

0: A trio originally from Ohio who make their base now in Philadelphia. The OJs at number four, second week in a row with Used to Be My Girl. Coming up on AT40, a hit by an artist from the foreign country that has produced more number one recording acts for its population than any other country in the world. They're known for their wool and their whiskey.
1: The hits from coast to coast.
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12: Here's your Belzona and Humphreys County weather forecast from WELZ, the Delta's Groove. Sunny today, along with a few clouds, a high of 96, winds light and variable. Tonight, clear skies with a low of 74, and tomorrow, generally sunny, hot with a high of 96, winds light and variable.

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2: The song at number three in our countdown this week, second week in a row at this position, ABBA and Take a Chance on Me. If you change

ABBA at number 3 last week, at number 3 this week, 7th week in the top 10 with Take a Chance on Me. This is Casey Kasem on American Top 40 in Hollywood, and now we're up to the hit by a native of the foreign country that has produced more number 1 recording acts for its population than any other country in the world. Some reasonable guesses might be England, Canada, Australia, Sweden, or the Netherlands. But it's none of those. England is in second place with a ratio of 1.5 million Englishmen for each number one recording act from England. But the leader is the land of the Loch Ness Monster, a country of about 5,200,000 people who during the rock era have sent 4 different recording acts to the top spot on the American chart. That's 1,300,000 Scotsmen for each of their 4 number one recording acts. Donovan, Lulu, The Average White Band, and the Bay City Rollers. And if the man with the number 2 song in the charts this week eventually makes it to number 1, he'll become the 5th act from Scotland to hit the top and move that country even farther into the lead. This is his 4th consecutive week at number 2. Here's Jerry Rafferty with Baker Street.

Hartman, Jerry Rafferty on American Top 40 at number 2 for the fourth week in a row with Baker Street. Well, now we're up to the number 1 song in America. But before we hear it, let's run down the top spots on the other charts. On the soul chart, the number 1 song is Close the Door by Teddy Pendergrass. On the country chart, number 1 is Only One Love in My Life by Ronnie Millsap. And on the album chart, replacing Jerry Rafferty at number 1 is Some Girls by the Rolling Stones. Now, the top song on Billboard's National Singles Chart, the most popular song in America, number 1 for the fifth week in a row on American Top 40, Shadow Dancing by Andy Gibb.

0: old Andy Gibb and the song that has been number one on American Top 40 for 5 consecutive weeks, Shadow Dancing. You've just heard the 40 most popular records determined by Billboard magazine for the week ending July 15, 1978. American Top 40 is produced in Hollywood by Watermark Incorporated. Executive producer Tom Rounds. Producer Nikki Wine. Creative consultant Don Bastani. Once again, a special thank you to Mark Elliott, who sat in for me last week. This is Casey Kasem. Join me again next week for our countdown of the 40 biggest hits in the USA. Till then, keep your feet in the ground and keep reaching for the stars. 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
1: 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Special thanks to Kalila Dawkins, Rob Durkee, Pete Battistini, Scott Lakefield, Mike Savage, Michael Cross, Dave Nunez, and of course, the legend where the countdown began, Casey Kasem. I'm Larry Morgan. 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

0: If you like it, then we love it, and we play it right here on WELZ, the Delta's Groove. 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
2: Here's your Belzona and Humphreys County weather forecast from WELZ, the Delta's Groove. Sunny today, along with a few clouds, a high of 96, winds light and variable. Tonight, clear skies with a low of 74, and tomorrow, generally sunny, hot with a high of 96, winds light and variable. 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
1: 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It didn't. Ford led the country in recalls. 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
1: Hey, little bro. I messed up again, didn't I? But listen, tomorrow morning, first thing, we're hitting those batting cages. Just us. No excuses this time.
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5: For over 100 years, Americans have benefited from improvements in drinking water safety that result from disinfection, primarily done with chlorine. This process inactivates pathogens, curbing waterborne diseases, and safeguarding the public health. Chloramines are the second most common disinfectant, but decompose into a mysterious, unidentified product. We'll explore in the U.S. National Science Foundation's Discovery Files.
6: All these disinfectants inactivate microorganisms, but they're also oxidants, and they react with naturally occurring organic materials that are present in drinking waters. Some of these reactions result in the formation of unintended compounds that we just generically refer to as disinfection byproduct.
5: Professor Julian Ferry is part of a team of researchers, including his NSF-supported group from the University of Arkansas, that have recently published a paper describing the unidentified product from chloramine decomposition. Building from work done in the 80s and 90s, the team was able to identify this product as chloronitramide anion, an inorganic byproduct of chloramine decomposition. While relatively high concentrations have been found in some U.S. water systems, more research is needed to uncover any potential health impacts.
6: And I don't want this study that reveals this new byproduct to drive more people away from their tap. Generally, in the United States, we are blessed to have very high-quality drinking water.
5: To learn more about this research, listen to NSF's Discovery Files podcast episode, Treating Drinking Water.
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0: From Louise to Isola and everything in between, you're in the zone with WELZ, the Delta's Groove. We've got Reverend Allen every weekday morning from 6 a.m. to 9 a.m. right here on WELZ, the Delta's Groove. Here at the Boys and Girls Clubs of the Mississippi Delta, we believe every child deserves a safe place to learn, grow, and belong after school. That's why we're proud to serve Belzona at the White Star Baptist Church Complex at 614 George Lee Street. 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